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If you want something, you can

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7: 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I Lose Control himself, and you know I had to ask him, who inspired Lose Control?
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0: 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Mr. Hem.
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0: 10, girl, you a 10. 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
0: 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I was about to, but you convinced us. 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

0: Okay, so I know you heard about this party in the midday, right? 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
1: Good morning. Hi. Good morning, everybody. Hey. Welcome to the show. It is Tuesday. Good morning, Cruz.
2: Buenos dias.
1: Oh, Cruz licked that hair down real good today. Boy, he must have slept with one of them wave caps or something on. What you sleep with?
2: Girl, I'm glad you said that. I don't know what you were, where you was going.
1: Okay, fine. Hey, good morning to Trey G.
3: You in such a good mood.
1: I am. It is the first week of December, and soon another vacation. I smell it on the way at the end of the month. Hey, good morning to comedian J.J. Williamson.
4: Good morning, good morning, good morning, good people.
1: All right, guess what? Today it is Tuesday, December 3rd. It's Let's Hug Day. Let's do a big group hug.
3: Hug it out. Make sure you ain't musty, though.
4: Some are sick.
1: Oh, yeah, that's right.
2: I'm getting over it. Yeah, don't hug me.
1: Don't
2: touch me.
1: Yep. It's National Roof Over Your Head Day. Clap it up for that. Thank God we got roof over our head.
3: Yes, indeed. It's a blessing.
1: That's the biggest thing in life. You know that, right? The biggest thing in life is just to come on.
2: We complain about things until you lose things that actually matter, like a roof over your head.
1: A roof over your head is big. So, anyways, you know, my brother told me this a long time ago when I first got into the world and tried to have a job, and then I had gotten my car repossessed, and he told me, he goes, "What is wrong with you?" Because I did. I had my car repossessed.
3: Yeah.
1: And my brother said to me, "There's two things you always must pay in life." He goes, "You always got to pay your car note." And I go, "Really?" And I go, "Why?" He said, "Because your car note is going to get you to the job that's going to pay for the roof over your head."
3: That's real.
1: So there's two things you pay for. Your car and the roof over your head.
3: And in reality, you can live out your car.
1: Right. So that's why that's the first thing you pay. That's his point. That's what he said. The first thing you pay
3: is the car.
1: And then the second thing should be the roof over your head.
3: Sure.
1: Does that make sense? There it is. I should be using that for Money Making Monday. That was a tip. It's International Disability Day.
2: Shout out to people who are on disability because they actually need it.
1: Yes, they do.
2: Yes.
1: And it's National Green Bean Casserole Day.
3: No, I've never had that before.
4: Me neither.
3: I keep hearing people talk about it more and more, though.
1: I've not had green bean.
2: You're not missing.
1: Don't you make an interesting casserole, though, that we've never heard of, JJ? Is there a certain casserole or something you make?
4: Casserole? No.
1: Is it corn? It's something that you do that is more southern and we had never heard of that you make during the holiday season. It's some sort of dish that you make. I never heard of it before in my life.
3: Broccoli casserole?
1: No.
3: Macaroni casserole?
1: I heard of that one.
2: Tuna casserole.
4: Oh, carrot souffle?
1: Carrot souffle. Have you ever had it?
4: No.
1: Have you ever had carrot souffle?
2: That's not a real thing.
1: Thank you.
4: Man, my son said, "Daddy, it was amazing."
1: I made carrot souffle?
4: He put the little white powder on top
1: of it. What is carrot souffle?
4: It's carrots. You mash it up like mashed potatoes.
1: Uh-huh.
4: Put some brown sugar in there.
1: Oh, you make it almost like a sweet potato.
4: Almost like a sweet potato.
2: Exactly. That sounds good.
1: Okay, hold on a second. I got to be honest with you. It sounds like it's like a bean pie, because bean pie tastes a lot like
4: We
1: done took beans and made them taste sweet. Now we done took the carrot and made it taste sweet.
4: Not like the carrot souffle can get sold on the corner with the
1: bean pie.
4: With the bean pie, yeah.
1: God dang it! All right, let's move on and celebrate.
3: Carrot souffle is a bean pie's fancy cousin.
1: Yeah, it is.
4: Exactly. Yeah, it's real bougie.
1: Carrot souffle.
4: Right. Bean pie is like the Deltas, and carrot souffle is like the AKA.
3: Dang.
1: So is that souffle kind of like my mom used to make this thing for breakfast? It would be like French fries, and you throw some egg in it, and some onions, and some sausage. Is that a souffle?
4: That's souffle.
1: Yeah. Okay.
4: Yeah,
1: that's
4: like
1: a hood souffle.
4: It's a hood souffle, yeah.
1: Okay, got it.
4: It's delicious.
1: Happy birthday goes out to Lil Baby, comedian Tiffany Haddish, rapper Trina, R&B singer Montel Jordan, and the actress Julianne Moore all celebrating a birthday today. All right? We kick our show off with early morning memes. All right? Mine just says this. I'll walk into a room full of people and only speak to the people I like. I don't give a...
3: Uh-oh. Oh, God.
1: Y'all know you do that. You walk in and talk to only the people you like.
2: Sometimes it got to be like that.
1: Yeah, it does.
2: Sometimes it does.
1: Thank you.
2: All right, y'all. I'm a friend through real life. Beep. Not just turnips.
1: I know that's
2: okay.
1: Right.
2: You can depend
1: Thank
2: on
1: you.
2: Me.
1: Well, that's then right. that, you're the kind of friend I'm looking for.
2: That's right.
3: I like that one. I like that one. Mine says, a black woman asks, why are black men so beautiful? The man replied, because we come from you.
1: Yeah,
2: oh, that was
1: thank
2: sweet.
1: You. Let us know. Thank
3: yeah, really.
2: Well, then why am I so beautiful?
3: Oh, God.
4: Yeah, let me go on to mine.
1: Well, I've seen your mother. She's of color.
2: She is beautiful.
1: And she's of color.
2: And she is of color.
1: There it is.
4: There it is. All right, here we go. Fellas, if our conversation is getting shorter with you, is getting longer with someone else.
1: Uh-oh.
3: Speak
4: Could
3: on it.
4: Could be God. Might be Todd. Who knows?
3: Speak on
1: Todd.
3: It.
1: Todd. I'm going to bet on Todd.
4: You're going to bet me too. I'll say Todd.
1: Mm-hmm. Yeah. But first of all, shout out to anyone named Todd. All right. On the show today, tap in with our friend Psychic Kim Allen. She's going to tell us a little bit about our year as it comes to an end and next year, what we have in store.
2: Mm.
1: So she's on. Plus, Jay Cruz was cruising the streets and ran into a couple. And they're going to talk about the woman making more money when the woman's the breadwinner. And get ready to win some cash, speaking of money, with our $1,000 minute game. Ooh. It's Tuesday, everybody. Here we go, December 3rd. It's Didi in the morning.
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0: Ash Cash on Didi in the Morning.
1: All right, you guys. This man here knows everything there is to know about some money. The man has written tons of books, got a very popular podcast on it, and we get to talk to him every week. I'm talking about Ash Cash.
2: All right, we
3: talk about the internet, right? Because there are ways that you could use the internet and not use the internet. And I want to give you the three ways that people are using the internet, but I'm going to tell you which is the right way to use the internet.
1: Okay.
3: Because the truth of the matter is that a lot of times people are, you know, they look at the internet and it's only for entertainment, right? And so number one, the one way people use the internet is to waste time and money, right? And so when you think about Netflix, right, just you know, binge watching, you know, staying on Netflix or Hulu or Amazon Prime all day, right? Playing games, right? Street, you know, playing your games all day. Just hanging out on social media.
1: Hold on a second, Ash Cash, you got to stop now. Okay, now listen, you're hitting home with that.
3: Yes.
1: We binge watch. We could get caught up on Instagram and TikTok. Like, so you're telling us that's we shouldn't?
3: You should not. It's wasting your time, wasting your money, streaming videos, staying on YouTube all day, just watching video. But here's what I'm gonna say though, right? Because the second way that you can use the internet is to educate yourself about money.
1: Okay.
3: Right?
1: Okay.
3: And so if you're streaming and you're watching, if you're taking courses online, then I'm good with that.
1: Okay.
3: Right? If you're on YouTube University, if you're on YouTube, you know, and the first thing you type in, it isn't about, you know, Real Housewives or whatever. Also, if you're listening to podcasts, so if you are doing those four things, right? If you're taking courses, if you're watching how-to videos on YouTube, if you're reading blogs, or if you're listening to podcasts, then we good.
1: Oh, okay. Is there a certain podcast we should be listening to, Ash Cash?
3: Absolutely. You know, Inside the Vault with Ash Cash.
4: I was thinking that.
3: Specifically, if you're listening to Inside the Vault with Ash Cash and you hit the subscribe button, then this is $1 million worth of game. So then you that's a bonus. You get an asterisk next to that, right? But then lastly, here's the other thing. Lastly, the way to use the internet the right way is to make you money online, right? So number one, people waste time and money, right? Number two, you can educate yourself about money, but then number three, you can make money, right? And that's my favorite.
1: Right.
3: So number one, you have sites like eBay, you have Amazon, you have ClickFunnels, you have Fiverr, right? 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You could buy things for cheap and sell them for high. Like, there's so much you could do on Amazon. ClickFunnels, right? If you have a product or service that you're selling and you create a funnel, right? And you know, funnel is just simply being able to get people to buy your product or service and then upsell them or downsell them other additional products or services, then you're good there. Then even Fiverr, right? Like a lot of times people, you know, have these ideas but don't know how to execute the ideas. And so if you go on Fiverr, you can actually sell your skills, right, on Fiverr, and people can hire you to do things that you know how to do. And so if you're using the internet for that, that is the ultimate. If you use it for entertainment, just don't allow the entertainment to take over the whole day. That's all.
1: And
3: that's why, like for me, I like to just give rewards. I tell myself, listen, you got to power through this project, and if you can, you can watch 2 episodes of 24.
1: Nice.
3: Or if you do this, then you could, you know, and so reward yourself. So now you're incentivizing yourself to be productive. You do that, then it's a win-win.
1: I'm tricking myself. Okay.
3: You have to.
1: All right. So listen, if somebody's trying to find you, where do they, you know, find you online? 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
1: All right, thank you very much. I love it. And listen, everybody, give it up for this man right here, Ash Cash.
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12: Network weather update. I'm meteorologist Hannah Rotter. Temperatures are on the warm side for this time of year, with extremely high humidity as you step outside once again. Temperature wise, we're starting in the low 70s, but we're going to make it to the low and mid 90s for today, and feeling close to 100 degrees, but thankfully cooler weather arrives tomorrow. 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

0: something.
1: Oh, you seem upset. What's going on?
2: You are?
3: Seem serious.
4: I've got to tell y'all something, and please do not judge me.
0: Mm-hmm.
4: Do not. I just want to say this, and I know don't hate that word. You know, let's focus on what we want. I want you guys to see me as a very honest person, loving, clean, clean person. I'm very much clean, and I don't understand this. So the other day, and this has happened. This is, oh, my God. Let me see. The first time I saw something, I used a napkin and I got it up.
0: Uh-oh.
4: It's in my kitchen. And then the second time I saw something, I said, hold up!
0: I think I know where this is going.
4: And then the third time I saw it on a can of some corn. Three times in a week.
0: What exactly did you see, Didi?
4: I saw three times in 1 week.
0: Uh-oh.
4: Roaches.
0: Roaches
4: in my kitchen, in the pantry.
0: In the kitchen,
4: In the pantry. Three in 1 week, which tells me, we got a problem. Do y'all, why are you sitting there looking at me like that?
5: I'm just disappointed you got the
4: I'm disappointed too, because let me tell you why, you guys. I haven't been around roaches since I grew up with roaches. And it's like, roaches and rodents are my phobia.
0: Yeah,
4: right?
0: I believe it.
4: It's my phobia.
0: Mm-hmm.
4: And I have to have somebody do our house all the time. Like, I constantly have a guy that comes every 3 months to make sure that we don't have any mice or anything in the garage.
0: Yeah, yeah, yeah.
4: Because that's my phobia.
0: Pest control. Yeah.
4: Yes.
0: You know what? I was going to tell you when you started talking, this is a safe space. At this point, though, I think you need to leave. I feel like you need to leave.
4: You think a roach is in my pocket?
0: Yes.
4: Damn.
0: Roaches travel.
4: Can I be honest with you? That's what I'm trying to figure out, where this roach came from. I've always been real diligent about making sure that we, you know, like you said, have a pest control every 3 months. Although I just found out from the husband, and I didn't pay attention to this, the guy hasn't been in the house in like 2 years.
0: Mm.
4: He only does the pest control for outside.
5: Oh, damn.
0: Them roaches paid attention.
4: So obviously, but I saw three.
1: They've been planning.
4: I saw three, and guess what? I've not seen them anywhere else only but by the pantry.
5: Oh, no.
4: Three.
0: They done mobilized, strategized.
4: And organized. They done did everything.
0: Yes.
5: Look. Matter of fact, I see one in your.
4: Shut up.
5: Matter of fact, be still.
4: Oh, can I be honest with you? I was wondering, you guys know, stop it. You never know when you're buying things and you put it in your cupboard. You don't know what's going on.
5: Though.
4: Like, for real, I don't know where it came. I've never had roaches before in this house, and I've been living in this house for like 12 years.
1: I think that you just haven't seen them. Roaches.

0: make them freaky. That's all they do. They multiply.
1: That's freaky.
0: The bomb just make them freaky and multiply.
2: That's like getting high.
1: Oh, they get high.
2: They get high.
1: Like, yeah. But y'all know what I'm talking about. She would set off that thing, and we should be sitting outside. So I was like, "Wait, let me go find one. They don't have that." What I had to get was that caulking looking stuff and a little a roach motel.
0: Motel.
1: Yeah.
0: Not the little black one.
1: Yeah, the roach motel.
3: Yeah,
1: you
3: know, takes them all.
1: Hold on a second.
0: Oh my goodness.
1: You must have had them as kids too.
0: I had a family member that had them for sure. Yes.
1: When you know what the hotel looks like.
2: The hotel, that thing have numbers on them. Like, okay, yeah, you can go in there. You can stay right there. Yeah, yeah. It'd be like an old apartment.
1: Well, yeah, well, I put mine, it looks like an apartment, a block, because I got like several lined up.
3: See, when you grow up with a bunch of little ones, the big ones don't bother you as much. Because I'm telling you, a bunch of little ones is worse than the big one, because it's just one big one and you know where it is.
1: No, it ain't one.
0: They all bother me for
1: sure. Me too. There's a difference between a water bug and a roach.
0: Yes.
1: Okay. Oh, yeah. So a lot of people think that water bugs are roaches, and those are just like them water bugs. But a roach is a real roach that we grew up with. There's a medium size.
0: I'm
1: going
0: to tell you like this. They done evolved, too. Don't let them be able to fly.
1: Okay.
0: Because they so They take flight. They take flight now. Mm-hmm. Yes, indeed.
1: Oh, my God.
0: I was over my auntie house one time. I'm looking on the wall from across the room. I said, is that thing moving? All I heard was...
1: Oh,
0: I said, oh, God, no.
3: Oh, God.
0: Oh, God, no. Ain't he?
2: You don't know how quick they are until you see them.
1: And then they see you.
2: They had a full run. Damn, you need to be in the combat.
0: Yeah, you got to take care of that bitch.
1: I am. But anyway, shouts out to Raid, too.
2: And until you do, we ain't coming over there.
1: And you ain't going to eat nothing from my house either.
0: Don't bring no
2: damn
0: dish.
2: Thing.
3: You said shout out to Raid.
2: Don't you ever bring no food up in there.
1: Okay, fine. It's Dee Dee in the morning.

0: that. Here we go.
1: You're tapped in.
2: Tap in.
1: It's a Hot Topics.
2: Tap in.
1: On Didi in the Morning.
0: This hour of Hot Topics being brought to you by Tampax. So the one thing no one tells you about periods is that your flow changes daily, and so should your tampon size. If it's uncomfortable to remove the tampon, go down a size. If it leaks, go up. Tampax, all day comfort and protection for up to 8 hours. All right, so did you see this lake effect snow that is going on right now? And it's cold.
3: As five states around the Great Lakes get pounded by what could be historic lake effect snow. One town in upstate New York has already seen nearly 59 inches of snow as of last night. It's all blamed on the frigid air that's passing over the relatively warm lake water. The National Guard called up to rescue stranded drivers in Erie, Pennsylvania, where even plow drivers got stuck, all coming amid a predicted record number of travelers coming home from the Thanksgiving weekend.
4: Well, yeah, it's about that time, right? Cold season.
0: Yep.
4: Well, we should have known it was coming.
0: Yeah,
4: it came a little late.
0: It came late because everybody was. We all been tripping about how warm it was. Remember they said October was the warmest month on the planet almost.
4: Yep. Yeah.
0: But it has been late. But I will say this: shouts out to that game last night, Buffalo. Anybody watch that game?
4: Oh my God! What did I? I feel like they said, snow is definitely football weather.
0: Mm-hmm.
4: It makes it more exciting.
0: It does.
4: Oh
0: it
4: my
0: does.
4: Goodness!
0: It was bad for San Francisco. I know they didn't know what the hell was going on with all that.
4: I would have just threw that game.
0: You would have laid down and just done an angel in the snow.
4: I was here.
0: The other thing to talk about, too, Change, you know, we're just fresh off of Thanksgiving. I hope everybody had a wonderful Thanksgiving weekend.
5: Yeah.
0: I guess 2 Chainz is upset because he was giving back, wasn't he?
5: Yeah. He's talking about people who he gives to, but those people don't tend to give back.
6: On how I stayed up all night, did my regular routine, went to the Hawks game, and went to give back to people in the community, whatever. People ask me for favors all the time, ask me for money all the time, and y'all can't even pop up to help me help other people. So now I'm working for you. I'm out here grinding, getting my money to help you because you can't get your hustle together, or I'm helping the unfortunate, and you one of the unfortunate. But you ain't even gonna come back. Like, I'm just sitting here thinking, man, y'all had to leave me alone for a minute. For real. You just really need to think about that, man.
0: Wow.
5: Well, it's gotta be tough to be like the winningest person around other people, right? Yeah. When they're always coming to you for things.
4: Sure.
0: Man.
4: I think what it stems from, too, he was giving out turkeys in the hood, and he felt like none of his friends posted his turkey drive. They didn't come out and help and support. I think we can all kind of relate to that a little bit.
0: Everybody always got their hand out for something else, like, hey, can you give me this? Can you give me that? But it's like, are you helping me in any way?
4: Yeah.
0: Have you tried to promote what I got going on?
4: Yeah. No, when it's time to reciprocate that, like, crickets.
5: When you throw a party, they all want to get it for free. Right. But, hey, I'm doing this charity event. I can't make it today.
0: Yeah, or I need somebody to donate or to get this. And they're not there.
4: Yeah.
0: I agree with the 2 Chainz on that one.
4: That's a real thing.
0: Now, I don't know if y'all going to agree with this one. Lisa Ray. Jay Cruz got a problem with this.
4: Yeah, you do. Chi-Town's finest. And I do mean finest.
5: Lisa Ray.
4: Yeah, still to this day, right? Lisa Ray, she was sitting down talking about the men that she prefers to date. And she said she likes a man with a little bag because she don't want to stress a broke man out.
7: I don't want to stress you out by trying to keep up with my lifestyle that I already have and am accustomed to. Why? Because if I'm going to these restaurants just for lunch meetings and it takes you your whole check to take me there, I don't want to stress you out. You cannot hang with me. You are still wanting a vacation for the weekend. I vacation and go on holiday for the month.
0: Oh,
7: we are not going to be able to make this work.
0: Oh,
4: talking she a blessing, boy.
0: Whoa.
4: Blessing.
0: What's wrong, JJ?
8: That cancels me. I can't do a Monday. I got to go to work Monday.
0: You got a good week vacation.
8: Now, I can do Friday to Saturday, but Sunday morning, I'm leaving.
4: Oh, God.
0: You ain't even doing a whole weekend.
8: I can't do it all weekend. I got to leave Sunday.
0: 2 days.
8: And look, I ain't going to get there until after work Friday.
0: But hold on. Did you hear what she said about the restaurant, too? She's like, she go to that restaurant for lunch. You got to save up for that restaurant she go
4: check,
0: to.
4: She said. I don't see anything wrong with what she said,
0: either.
4: To be honest with you. And that's, I think that's the thing with today's world. Like, we gotta start dating people who are in our text bracket and also date people who like you.
5: She is 57 years old.
0: Okay.
5: God. Dating people. What are we talking about? Here's my thing, Lisa. Is that restaurant gonna keep you company at night when you're lonely? If you got the money for it, why not meet a man that you actually like and you pay for the dinner so then you're not alone at the restaurant?
0: No.
5: What is more important
0: to
5: you?
0: Hold on a second. But you act as if she's having a hard time meeting a man who can do those things.
5: Well, obviously she is, and she's making this statement.
0: She used to be married to, what was he, the
4: prince
0: of some island? I mean, So, I mean, if
5: but why even make this statement, Shorty?
0: Because she's trying to say to everybody, to the ones like you, I guess.
5: I don't want to be surrounded.
0: Who's mad at it?
5: Come on, cool. I'm not mad at it. I'm saying that woman sounds lonely and bitter.
0: She didn't
5: to
0: sound
5: me.
0: Lonely to me. Yes, she sounded like a woman who's basically saying, I'm used to a certain standard of living that I have set for myself.
5: Sure.
0: And that if you can't match it, don't come to me.
5: Cool. That's why she's going to be single for the rest of
0: her life. Wow. All right. Hey, listen, everybody. We'll get into this debate later.
8: Come on.
0: All right. Thank you for that, Cruz. All right. On the way, $1,000, everybody. It's Dee Dee in the morning.
1: Dee Dee in the morning.
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All righty. Good morning. It's Dee Dee in the morning. We're going to get into the hot topics because Lisa Ray, the actress Lisa Ray, Chicago's own, this woman here, y'all said something and it got a lot of the men in the studio upset. I'm just going to say there were one or two of the men upset. Okay, one named Jay Cruz. We got to let you know why he's

0: 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How did they go from top of the rock to rock bottom?
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12: Good morning. It's Didi in the morning. Guess what? It is Tuesday. I'm looking for Trey G. He's here to tell us what's trending.
13: Hey, some bad news for old Trey Songz over the holiday weekend. Now, I know he's supposed to be going on tour here soon with the Millennium Tour, but he's ordered to pay $11 million to a police officer after he allegedly attacked the man for trying to rescue his wife from the singer's hotel room.
12: What?
13: Yes, indeed. Yeah, they said the incident happened back in 2021. Trey Songz, I guess, had the man's wife in the hotel room with him. The man found out he tried to rescue his wife from the hotel room, and Trey beat him so bad, he had to go to the hospital. Now he's suing for $11 million, and he actually won.
12: Wow. Mm. I'd be like, give me my money. Since you gave me an ass whooping, give me my money.
13: That's an expensive ass whooping, too.
12: It sure was. Man,
14: holding women hostage. What are we doing here? Yeah. Jesus.
12: Yeah. All right, y'all. Listen, there you go. Those right there is what's trending. Coming up, we got the five things you need to know to start your day. It's Didi in the morning.
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0: right. Good morning. Good Monday morning. It's Dee Dee in the morning. Everybody's here. I see Trey. I also see comedian JJ Williamson. I sure hope everybody had a good weekend. Hope you had a fabulous weekend. All right. Hey. Let's get right to the five things you need to know to start your day.
1: Number one.
2: The five things you need to know right now on Dee Dee in the morning.
0: All right. Anybody in here heard all the news about AI this week and last week and everything?
3: Yeah.
0: What they're saying about the fact that it's moving too fast, that it could end humanity in 10 years. Anybody been hearing this? Or am I the only one that's paying attention to what's happening in the world?
4: Yeah. I don't think so. But I think you give yourself a lot of credit.
0: Well, I'm just asking because I ain't heard nobody talking about this or nobody going, oh my God, you all see we got 10 years left.
4: Cut it out. If you ain't heard nobody talking about it, how you hear about it?
0: Yeah.
4: Well, you just got insiders
0: you're
4: like
0: right. that. You're right. Because let me tell you why. Because I dig deep for information. And let me tell you why. I had to dig deep because I agree with AI. And I think it's out of control. And I've never been a big fan of some of this stuff, right? I don't know if y'all saw your president. He sat up there and said, he don't think we need to slow AI down. I'm thinking, you ain't hear what I heard.
4: Right.
0: You
4: right.
0: ain't read. I know you privy to more information than I am. How you not believing it's not a serious problem? Take a listen.
4: Because he dance.
5: President Trump is pushing back as calls to slow down artificial intelligence grows louder.
6: The concerns that we've heard.
7: But it's, you know, it's going to be more good than bad, but by a lot. Whoever wins AI, and we're leading by a lot. Whoever wins, AI wins.
5: The president says he's heard directly from the tech leaders who are raising alarms about the risks of AI. But during his visit to Ireland, he took issue with AI critics and their doomsday predictions.
7: We can put guardrails, we can do this and that, but I think you have a lot of negative forces that are bringing it up that shouldn't be bringing it up, and they're bringing up things that won't happen.
0: People who are the head of these companies, he's saying, they shouldn't bring it up.
4: Right.
0: You got people who worked on, what is it called, Anthropic and what else is it?
4: There's an open AI.
0: They quit. They said, I got to quit. This is going too far, and we getting too far, and okay.
4: What's the point of calling them experts?
0: Right.
4: If you're not going to listen to what they say when they tell you what they're telling you.
0: Well, he ain't listening to nothing.
4: It's like,
3: you'll never listen.
0: No,
4: what is,
0: doing
4: what is the point of purpose?
0: Right.
4: Bro?
0: This is what's dangerous. We got somebody who doesn't believe the experts on anything when it comes to vaccines, when it comes to.
4: Right. So the experts say we should stop, we should slow down, we should set up safety regulations and guardrails. Mm-hmm. And then this man come and usurp everything and just be like, nah.
0: Yeah, but because of his position, we supposed to listen. I'm going, we all got to stop. We got to start looking at where the country is today and stop listening to his ass.
4: Nah, for real.
0: America, wake up.
4: He about to sing a battleship.
3: Absolutely. Well, ladies and gentlemen, let's talk about the first week of the NFL.
0: Oh, yeah.
3: First week is finally in the books, man. Great games yesterday, man. Shout out to some of our winners. Shout out to them Baltimore Ravens. Lamar Jackson looked amazing yesterday, man. Shout out to them. Shout out to them Jacksonville Jaguars. Mm. Duval. They got the dub. Shout out to the Pittsburgh Steelers. Yeah, they beat my Falcons.
0: Hold on a second. You went right past that.
3: Yeah, I tried to go fast.
0: Was that a bad score? Was it bad?
3: No, it wasn't bad. We only lost by a touchdown.
0: Okay.
3: Yeah, in Pittsburgh, man. So shout out to Aaron Rodgers and Pittsburgh Steelers. We lost to their old ass. And shout out to the Chicago Bears. Chi-Town looked really good. Chicago put up 59 points.
0: Damn.
3: That was almost like a college score right there, man. That was like a college score, man. So shout out to the Chicago Bears. Shout out to the New York G-Men Giants. They defeated the Dallas Cowboys yesterday. Trey, I thought about you, man. But I can't talk, man. We lost, too. We lost by the same thing, man. So, you know, we even.
4: Come on, bro.
3: We even, man. So, shout out to the New York Giants, man. They look good, man.
0: But the Cowboys still going to make a Super Bowl run, right?
3: They got the team to do it.
4: You ain't have to say all that. You gotta say all that.
0: Man, they said, what's that fine man I like, Beckham? Odell Beckham Jr.
3: Man, he ain't have to take a shower. He better play.
0: Yeah, but still, that man is gorgeous. Shouts out to that man.
3: His uniform was clean.
4: Clean as hell.
0: But they were talking about how humble he was in an interview and how he made it back and everything. So,
3: hey, Trey, usually when you get through with a game, you put your jersey over in the dumpster for it to get clean.
4: Yeah.
3: They hung his up.
4: Hey, can we talk about Lil Durk, man? You know, he actually celebrated, it seems like, a little bit over the weekend. Mm-hmm. He was found not guilty on all charges. What was it, Friday, right?
3: Mm-hmm. Yes.
4: Yeah, Friday he was found not guilty on all charges. He is still locked up currently because he's still fighting cases. But Charleston White had a lot to say about Lil Durk being found guilty.
0: I know he didn't.
4: Yeah, he was not at all happy.
8: Every motherfucking charge. Beat every motherfucking charge. Bullshit. Ain't no motherfucker. I lied. Why, God? Why you let this get off, God? They really kill people, man. Man, I'm mad Lil Durk didn't get life, man. I'm mad the motherfucker Lil Durk, man.
6: Why
8: open? Man, got found not guilty on all charges, man.
6: Oh, really?
8: Yeah, man. I'm mad the motherfucker.
0: Okay.
4: I'm talking about the ultimate hater.
0: How he getting mad? Wait a minute. When did he say that? Because I thought he was locked up for putting his hands on his side chick.
4: He did get locked up in Florida over the weekend.
0: So when did he say that when he got out?
4: This was the day of the verdict.
0: Okay.
4: Yeah, I believe this
0: And
4: was...
0: then the next day, he put his hands on his girl. Yeah. He's locked up.
4: He was that mad, I guess. He put his hands on his girlfriend.
0: Yeah. And he got locked up,
4: yeah.
0: Y'all.
4: Yeah. That's what karma do to you, yeah, ain't it?
0: It's ugly.
3: He ain't saying right across from dirt.
4: Shut up.
0: We got to talk more about that, too, because it's like, Charleston, you out here talking about all these rappers doing this, but then you behind doors doing that.
4: Come on, man. Come on,
0: that's how
4: man.
0: It always
4: if that
0: works,
4: ain't the
0: it?
4: Pot calling
0: ain't
4: the
0: it?
4: Kettle black.
0: All right, listen, coming up, we got cash. How about this? $1,000 is yours. Answer 10 questions correctly right now at 833. Talk to Didi.
3: That's 833-825-5233.
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1: Network weather update. I'm meteorologist Hannah Rotter. Temperatures are on the warm side for this time of year with extremely high humidity as you step outside once again. Temperature-wise, we're starting in the low 70s, but we're going to make it to the low and mid 90s for today and feeling close to 100 degrees, but thankfully cooler weather arrives tomorrow. 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

0: Good morning. It's Dee Dee in the morning. About to get into our $1,000 mini game. But let me just talk to the millennials right now. Do you know who you are? Do you know
1: me?
0: Who you are? If you are born anywhere between the years of 1981 to 1996.
2: Yep, that's right.
1: I'm a millennial.
0: Are you?
1: Yeah, I was born 92.
0: Oh, okay.
1: Yes, indeed.
0: Oh, I thought you were. I thought you were born in 97.
1: Trey. Cut it out.
0: I did. I didn't know. All right. No. Anyway, if you were born between 1981 and 1996, you are a millennial. And guess what they said? Almost 70% of you do not own one of these. Guess what it is, Trey? If you are a millennial, you do not own one of these.
1: It could be a lot of stuff. A record player.
0: Nope.
3: A credit card.
0: Nope.
3: A cassette player.
1: A credit card. You know what's crazy? Nope. I don't have a credit card.
0: Really?
1: I don't have not one credit card.
0: Oh, you got good credit then. You ain't messed it up on no credit.
1: I ain't got no credit card.
0: Because somebody told me, you know what credit cards is? Nothing more than us borrowing on our future.
1: Yeah, oh. But I hear it's also good to have credit cards, too.
0: It's a few.
2: A wallet?
0: No.
2: A bicycle.
0: Guess what they say you don't have, millennials? You do not have toasters.
1: Oh, hell no. Nah. I ain't never owned a toaster. You put it in the oven.
2: You just put it in the oven. When you make toast, you just put it in the oven and then turn it over.
1: Yes.
2: Take you 25 minutes to make toast, cuz. Get out of here, man.
0: You gonna spend more money in electric, your light bill.
3: Now you wonder why all them crumbs down there at the bottom getting burnt.
0: smelling up the house.
1: I just throw it in the air fryer, something like that.
0: A piece of toast?
2: This boy got grilled toast.
0: Get into the game.
4: Get it done in 60 seconds. With $1,000 minute game.
0: Lying. I think he's Gen Z.
1: Just amazing.
0: Don't put me in that category, though. Here we go. Crazy. Let me see who we have over here. Hey, good morning. Who is this? This Robin?
5: Yeah, this is Rob.
0: Oh, okay. Hey, Robin, how you doing?
1: Right on.
5: I'm good. How y'all doing?
0: Doing all right, Robin. So tell us a little something about you. You got kids. You married. What?
5: Nah, just me. Just a simple person.
0: You ain't got no kids?
2: Just a simple person.
5: Nah.
0: Hold on a second.
2: Uh-uh.
0: Well, it won't play, my ding, ding, ding. It's delayed. How old are you, Robin?
5: 42.
0: And you ain't got not a kid?
2: Mm.
5: Nope.
1: How you make that happen? I need the inside scoop on that one.
3: You sick?
1: That's a blueprint.
5: Man, I just stayed out the way.
0: Low sperm count. You're just responsible. There it is. Okay, fine.
1: I ain't mad at it.
0: All right, well, plan your family soon when you win this $1,000. All right, Robin, here's the deal. Who would you like to read the questions? There is J. Cruz, Trey G, or comedian J.J. Williamson?
5: JJ.
0: All right, now.
1: Oh, boy,
3: JJ.
1: I see why he ain't got no key.
3: I'll tell you.
1: You be the coolest dad.
2: He too lazy to have sex.
0: Yeah, he tell his kids, stop doing that.
1: Stop doing that. Go lay down.
3: Hey, Rob, a girl called Rob and say, Rob, can I come over there?
6: No.
1: No. Don't tell you why. No.
0: Well, listen, you got a $10 stumble credit. Good luck, Robin, all right?
5: All right.
0: Here we go.
3: All right, Robin, let's get this money, man. Now, look, man, it's a holiday. You know you need this little extra cash now, so pay attention. We're going to go fast. If you don't know the answer, say pass. We got time. We're going to come back to it, all right?
5: All right.
3: Let's get this money, man. Who had the best dish at your Thanksgiving?
5: Mother.
3: Okay, who brought the worst dish?
5: My sister.
3: Okay, Dwayne Wade is married to which actress?
5: Gabrielle Union.
3: So, Liz, what planet is closest to the sun?
5: Mercury.
3: Joe Lil. How old is Nick Cannon?
5: 41, 42, 43, 44, 45, 46, 47.
3: Okay, come
5: 47.
3: On in. Which rapper directed the Players Club?
5: Ice Cube.
3: Joe did. What was the fourth question I asked you?
5: Nick Cannon.
3: Uh-uh. Who on the morning show is a conspiracy theorist?
5: Conspiracy theorist,
3: yeah.
5: J. Crew.
3: Joe Lil. When you receive a text that says KMA, what does that mean?
5: KMA?
3: Uh-huh.
5: KMA. Pass.
3: Okay, spell the word congregation.
5: T-O-N-G-R-E-G-A-T-I-O-N.
3: Ooh, all right. What was the fourth question that I asked you?
5: Gabriel Union, D-Wade.
0: Robin, you got 8 out of 10, all right? What you missed was this one. You missed this. Let's see. The fourth question JJ asked was, which planet is the closest to the sun?
2: Mm-hmm.
0: And KMA means kiss my ass.
2: Oh. Yo.
0: Mm-hmm.
5: Man, I was trying not to say this. Okay.
0: All right, it's all right, Robin. Me too.
3: Don't worry about it. Yeah.
0: All right, 8 out of 10 means you're going to get $10 every correct answer. We add it all up. You know that's $80, but you chose comedian JJ Williams and you got an extra 10. $90 coming to you. And guess what else? Robin, I got to tell you something. Because we're also in the giving spirit and Christmas is on the way, we're also going to give you a $50 Macy's gift card for the holidays. So there it is. You got $90 and a $50 gift card from Macy's. Why don't you do me a favor and tell everybody the show that just made you a big winner right here in the morning. Who was it?
5: Diddy in the morning.
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0: talk to him. Ain't nothing I can do.
1: You gonna have to probably pay.
2: You know what? Give me this phone. Hello, ma'am.
0: Yes, hello.
2: Consuela, who hit who?
3: No.
2: Know what? Shut up, Consuela.
3: Okay.
2: Listen here, lady. We need some money. This is a scam. I know you got some money. I'm finna put your daughter back on the phone.
3: I clean house.
2: Shut up, Consuela.
3: Okay.
1: Mama, what are we gonna do?
0: They can't tell no police stuff like that. Y'all better put blank. I'm finna call a sergeant.
3: Wanda.
0: What?
3: Well, hold on a second. Why are you yelling at me? You don't even know who this is.
0: Who is this?
3: It's a prank call. It's the Mad Minute.
0: We knew y'all were lying and it was a scam. Yeah, but see, I don't play like that.
3: I know it, girl, but you kept your cool, Wanda. You did all right. You did okay. Okay. Y'all give it up for Shalonda and our mama, Wanda.
4: Yeah. Get in on the fun and prank call someone you know. 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
5: Cheese. His name is Cheese.
6: They say they don't fool with me, but I say they can't.

0: cause they can't get up with me. My ex know my old friend, both they some clowns. Thinking that she got one up on me, she got my hand me down. He thought he won't gon' have to stand on like he was handicapped. Make that stand on it, now his can't stand me now. Hask, I'm lit, yeah, I don't smoke no sweet shots. Slime with my gang and them, looking them like sisters.
1: That's the gun.
0: Be letting it go, I said about these niggas. I don't wanna hang with them, they don't have no business. They be gone for anything, but I can't go for

0: right, let me just say hi. Good morning. It's Dee Dee in the morning. We got to get into the hot topics because let me tell you something. JJ and Trey, we got a problem. Folks are mad at Congresswoman Jasmine Crockett. Have y'all heard the latest on what's going on with Jasmine? And everybody on social media is attacking her. Oh, they go from loving you to hating you. I got to tell you what they're saying. Here we go.
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0: 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All right, so the first thing we got to talk about would have to be fans are talking about this. Football's back. Everybody's excited to watch the football, right?
3: Yes.
0: Well, I'm hearing that we have a problem at Fox Sports.
3: Yeah.
0: people are wondering, and I even saw an article. They had a new

0: news article in the Daily Mail about is they're saying fans express concern over Pam Oliver's appearance.
1: Yeah. She
0: now
1: looked
0: why?
1: Very scary. It's just, I don't know. I don't know if it was her makeup. I mean, she just had a look that was very concerning, man. Like she had been burned or something like that, man. Her makeup just wasn't right around her arms, her face and everything, man. I mean, that it just didn't look healthy at all.
0: Mm-hmm. Trey, did you see her? Did you see it at all?
2: Pam has been like this for a little minute, though. She'll do good, and then one season she'll do good, and the next season she'll come back and be like, damn, Pam, what you doing? You going through something? I think it's also the wig as well.
0: That's what everybody, okay.
2: Yeah. Well, it's that wig, man. It don't never be fried down the legs of the side, just be fried.
0: I mean, I'm going to tell you something. When I saw the article, Fox sideline reporter sparks health fears with her appearance. Some people are saying they were concerned because of her wig, as they put it. It was so much forehead, as somebody said. Is that what the issue is? And this and that.
3: Leave Pam
0: I got to tell you, that's what bothered me when I saw it. And when I saw the news article, I went, this is really crazy that nobody pays attention to this black woman and her talent and ability. They always want to talk about her appearance and her hair.
2: Right.
0: Like, but isn't that horrible?
2: And maybe she just needs to hire like a stylist or like a hairdresser or something. You know what I'm saying? Maybe she just needs to hire somebody to help with her image. I think that's more so what it is.
0: They were saying fans were concerned to see her hairline receded and noted that she seemed thinner in previous seasons.
2: Yeah.
0: Other fans noted that she had slurred speech as she spoke on the broadcast. That's why everybody's saying what is wrong with her, too.
2: Now, sometimes she do be out there slaying now.
0: No, okay.
2: Sometimes I do see it. I be like, Pam look good. But then other times I be like, damn, Pam.
0: I just hate that that's the conversation on this exceptional black woman and her talent.
2: Which is true. Yeah. But, Didi, you got to think about it, too.
0: TV
2: you
0: is
2: on
0: looks.
2: TV.
0: I know.
2: You on TV. That's part of it, bro. Mm-hmm. That's part of it.
0: Or I got to say this. She ain't got no good girlfriends or a good hairstylist or something wrong here.
2: Yeah.
0: Some of these friends, they need to give her bangs then. Hell.
1: And then the fact that she be reporting by herself and, camera be right up on her.
2: Right.
1: Right up on her, so we see the flaws.
0: I just hate that's the conversation.
1: Yeah, for real.
0: Cam Newton is out here talking about, is he apologizing to black women now or what?
2: He is kind of. He basically is saying that he want to get black women back on his side. So you know what? Cam Newton is offering an apology.
4: I'm really trying to rehabilitate my relationship with black women. When I have conversations like this, the only thing that I can say is, I'm sorry. Contrary to what a person may believe, I'm not perfect, man. There's been things that I know has set us back with the masculine feminine relationship in our culture. And when I hear things like this, where this is the oppression that our black women have dealt with, even with black men, even with the industry, even with Atlanta, it's like, man, I'm sorry. And I think these uncomfortable conversations, but these conversations move it forward, because any man who hears this, just think about it, bro. If this was Shakira, who's my daughter, if this was Sovereign Dior, who's my daughter, if this was Jezebel Ali, who's my daughter, and they said, Daddy, I'm at work. Matter of fact, I'm at the crib chilling, and this dude just sent me this message. What that would ignite in me is something that would not be healthy for nobody, especially that individual who sent it.
0: I don't know what to say. I mean, that was a lot. I'm like, wait, what?
2: Sure.
0: So what are you apologizing for, and what did your daughters have to do with? Did he send a text to somebody? I'm confused.
2: Cam has had some, I don't know what the daughters have to do with anything, but I know he's had some very disparaging comments that women in the African-American community have taken some real big offense to. Mm-hmm. Really big offense.
0: Some people said he took our styles, and I think that's what everybody's mad at. Hey, listen.
2: Maybe the hats.
0: Yeah, maybe the, and them scars he used to wear. Y'all don't remember that? I do.
2: Maybe the hats.
0: Yeah, I do. I remember the scars he used to wrap around his head.
2: Yeah, maybe the hats.
0: the other thing is Jasmine Crockett is getting, boy, they mad at her.
2: Yeah. So Jasmine Crockett presented Chris Brown with a community award over the weekend. And a lot of people on social media are pretty much saying, you are focused on going to Chris Brown and Usher concerts when you need to be focused on the actual community.
0: Mm-hmm.
2: Yeah.
0: Man, people are upset saying, where's this same energy for James Tallarico?
2: Mm-hmm.
0: Somebody said, they were saying, we understand Chris Brown, not only did he have an issue with Rihanna, but there are two other incidents that he's been in trouble with and this and that. And everybody's going, he was just in jail 2 months ago in London.
2: Yeah.
0: And they were like, you get up on stage to do that?
2: Yeah.
0: I'm seeing a lot of people mad that they don't see that energy for James Tallarico.
2: And I'm upset that I don't see that same energy that they putting into her for the president.
0: That too. Like, that too. Either way it goes, I don't know. People are mad now. People are thinking that they calling her a bird. They said she was acting like a fan.
2: Right. She is.
0: They went in on her. I said, boy, they love you, and then they hate you all at the same time. Jeez. All right, y'all, coming up next hour, our financial expert Ash Cash is here. Money Making Mondays, it's Didi.
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13: Team Network weather update. I'm meteorologist Hannah Rotter. Temperatures are on the warm side for this time of year with extremely high humidity as you step outside once again. Temperature-wise, we're starting in the low 70s, but we're going to make it to the low and mid 90s for today and feeling close to 100 degrees, but thankfully cooler weather arrives tomorrow. 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
16: 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We appreciate y'all, all right?
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16: Hey, good morning. DD in the morning. Looking for Trey right now to find out what's trending with Trey.
19: Cream cheese.
16: What?
19: Is trending
20: cream
19: right
20: cream cheese?
19: Cream cheese.
16: Don't tell me it's a recall.
19: It's been recalled.
20: Damn, man.
19: I love ruining y'all morning like
16: that. You know what? We now need a recall, a opener.
19: Yeah.
16: The United States recall hour. And then you just, you know, recall moment.
20: Recall moment.
19: Yeah.
20: I like that.
19: Yeah. But it does kind of have me thinking, maybe these things have like always been kind of recall.
16: No, they weren't. They keep saying this is part of the Project 2025.
19: Is it?
16: Yeah.
19: To
16: mess with our food. If we would have read it, they say we would have known this.
19: Because, you know, sometimes the media can like hyper-focus on certain things. Yeah. Maybe they just hyper-focusing on all these recalls.
16: No.
19: I say that with air quotes. But, yeah, they say that cream cheese has been recalled by the FDA over potential listeria contamination. Yeah. This listeria is...
16: Ain't it?
19: It's hot in the hood.
16: Listeria
19: boy.
16: Is a whole nother person now.
19: It's going to be somebody name in like...
16: Right.
19: 2028.
16: Right.
19: What's her name?
16: Listeria Jackson.
20: Damn, I could have sworn I just met her.
16: Who, Listeria Jackson?
20: Yeah.
16: Or was it Johnson?
20: She was at Ladies Night.
16: Come on now.
19: The next booty on duty.
20: Listeria.
16: Damn,
20: she'll
16: y'all.
20: Make you
16: I can't
20: sick.
16: Believe this. I can't. Uh-oh. But look, when they relaxed all of the rules, we knew there was going to be a problem. Remember? We knew
19: Absolutely.
16: There was going to be a problem with our food.
19: Absolutely.
16: All right, y'all. Coming up next hour, our financial expert, Ash Cash, on the way. It's DD in the morning.
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0: Cash on Didi in the Morning.
1: Oh, yeah, everybody. I love when this man is on the show with us right now. It's funny because comedian J.J. Williams has got money in his hand. He got cash in his hand. Ash Cash, everybody. Ash Cash, you wanted to talk this morning, though, about some of the biggest money mistakes people make?
2: Yeah, absolutely, because I think that, you know, a lot of times people have the same money mindset and the same money habits depending on their age, and they never change, which is why their wealth doesn't go up. And so I wanted to give you the biggest money mistakes that each age group does, right?
1: Okay.
2: So in your 20s, the biggest money mistake that that 20-year-olds do is that they do not invest early enough. And so a lot of 20-year-olds want to party and want to, you know, go out and have fun in their 20s, and they don't invest. And that's the biggest mistake they could make, because you're in your 20s, the earlier you invest, the more you give your money a time to grow, right? And so compound interest is like the eighth wonder of the world. Like if you started saving $10,000, you know, each year, you could be a millionaire earlier than somebody who started later.
1: Right.
2: So you want to start investing early in your 20s, right? Number two, 30-year-olds, right?
1: Okay.
2: So a lot of 30-year-olds, they get comfortable in their jobs. They're like, all right, I'm cool. And they do not start to create other streams of income. And that's a big, big mistake.
1: Wait,
2: right?
1: But it's hard to do. You know what I mean? Like, you feel like you're finally in your stride. You're doing all right. You know what I mean? Like, it's hard to sit up there and look, let me just put it this way. We be enjoying ourselves, okay?
2: Yeah. But here's the biggest danger of enjoying yourself. If you're not in control of your streams of income, and that enjoyment could be taken from you. By your 30s, you either have a family or thinking about starting a family, and you have more responsibilities.
1: Good point.
2: And now you're putting your financial freedom in the hands of other people. You need to diversify to make sure, now that you're investing in your 20s, now that you found your stride, you're making some money, but now let's take that money and not just use that money to buy things. Let's use that money to produce something, to invest in things, you know, to start a business, to have other streams of income so that we can have a more solid footing.
1: Right. Okay.
2: In your 40s, right? The folks in their 40s, this is what the 40-year-olds do. 40-year-olds, they hold on to debt too much, right? And so they're not paying off debt early. You know, in
1: your 20s
2: and 30s.
1: Like credit cards would be a debt.
2: Yeah, credit cards, even in some cases, your home, right? A lot of people in their 40s are still holding on to these mortgages, where by that time, you want to make sure that you're creating, assets and not holding on to those liabilities, because all of the money that you could be keeping is going out the window because you're holding on to debt too long. You know, mortgage companies are smart. They know that people refinance homes, and so they have something called amortization. Amortization means that for the first 15 years of your mortgage, you're only paying mostly interest.
1: Interest, yeah.
2: Right? And you pay a little bit of principal. That money that you're paying is going to the bank. It's not even going to you. And so the faster you can pay off your mortgage, and so now you have equity in the home.
1: Right.
2: And once you have that equity, you can start using that equity to, like, you know, to build stuff. Lastly, our 50-year-olds, 50's the new 20. They start getting their stride. They want to hang out more, but they're not saving enough money for retirement. Because the truth of the matter is that Social Security is not really going to be around, not in a substantial way that's going to allow you to be comfortable. So in your 50s, you should be focusing on what that number is, right? And if you started investing early in your 20s, you've already had a head start, and that money is starting to grow. But by the time you get to your 50s, know what that number is. What is it going to be for you? You know, what is it going to take for you to live comfortably? And now start putting things in place so that you can reach that number.
1: I like it. So from the 20s, 30s, 40s, 50s, you need to be doing something with your money. All right. If somebody wants to find you, how do they reach you and get your books and everything?
2: Yep, you can visit me on my website, iamashcash.com. 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
1: In the morning.
2: Did you already know? Before Rick Ross lost his weight, I really wanted to lick his belly. Did I not?
3: What? You absolutely did.
4: I gotta wake up with my girl, Dee Dee. Hey, Dee Dee, I heard you was ready to lick my belly. You heard me? Come do that, you know?
5: Chop that up, you know?

Network weather update. I'm meteorologist Hannah Rotter. Temperatures are on the warm side for this time of year with extremely high humidity as you step outside once again. Temperature-wise, we're starting in the low 70s, but we're going to make it to the low and mid 90s for today and feeling close to 100 degrees, but thankfully cooler weather arrives tomorrow. 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

0: Morning, everybody. That's JJ Williamson over there on that bell.
1: Come on now.
0: And there is Trey G. And the man that stays out in these streets. He's married. He has about 17 kids.
2: Correction, common law marriage.
0: Well, either way it goes, you're still married. You're still married.
2: Just being specific.
0: You're still married, whether you put common law in it or whatever.
2: You're right, I can't walk away from it.
0: No, you can't. You've got too many kids.
3: That's right.
0: And child support is about to get you. So anyways, everybody, he's trapped. Here's the deal.
2: Chill.
0: He was out and about. He was able to get out of the house.
2: I did. And I bumped into this couple, and the girl was, the female in the relationship was super aggressive about me making this the topic for Cruising the Streets. She told me how to do my job.
0: Oh, wow.
4: It's Jay Cruz, DD in the morning. We Cruising the Streets. What did you say tonight's question should be?
5: If a woman paying all the bills, I'm talking about rent, light bill, Wi-Fi, whatever, how much money should the man have if he ain't contributing to nothing?
4: Like, how much money should he make? I'm going to come to you, sir. Hold on.
5: How much money should he have if he's not paying on groceries, rent, bills, nothing, diapers, house supplies? If he's not putting into nothing, how much money should he have at the end of this month? I already know what they're going to say.
4: What is your name, first of all?
5: My name is T. Tizzle.
4: T. Tizzle. What is the answer? What's the correct answer?
5: He shouldn't be there. But if you a sucker on love like me and you love your man and you want to help him get on the street, he should have triple what the f*** paying.
4: Ooh. How much do you
5: pay? I pay 21 in rent alone.
4: 21 in rent alone. Why are you with a dude who ain't paying no bills?
5: Because at one point in time, he took care of me when I wasn't.
4: Touche. Then yeah, hold him down for sure.
5: Yeah, all right, holding him down at the moment. So I'm going to
4: flip it. If I'm paying all the bills, the girl should be making.
5: If she ain't doing that, at least you should have a home-cooked meal, a clean house.
4: Oh, yeah, that goes without saying.
5: Yeah, he wasn't doing nothing. They come home, the house dirty, motherfucker. Kids bugging me when I get off work and I'm a single parent and a single mother in a relationship. Ain't no way.
4: Tell him.
5: Ain't no way.
4: Sir, I hear you in the background. What's your name?
6: I guess she's trying to say that.
4: Well, hold on. Hey, tell me your name first.
6: D.
4: You heard what she said. What do you think?
6: I guess she's just trying to say, like, what kind of money should he be stacking up if,
4: right,
6: you know, she's paying all the bills?
4: Right.
6: If she
4: paying everything.
6: If he makes $5,000 a month, he should have $6,000 a month at the end of the month.
4: $6,000 a month.
6: Because the money should be making money.
4: He's a hustler.
5: Yeah. I've been doing it for a long time.
4: He like, yeah, you take that five, you make it into six. It should be in rotation. You make it flip itself.
6: At least an extra $1,000 a month.
4: From the five.
6: From the five, man.
4: Girl, thank you for creating our tonight's question.
5: Period.
4: You want social media? You want to put it out there?
5: That girl, Faye underscore. Hey. That girl underscore Faye at Instagram. Follow me.
4: All right, listen, we cruising the street. She took over.
0: Mm-hmm.
2: When I saw them in the parking lot, they were kind of like arguing. So I kind of walked by and she stopped me. She was like, Cruz, record this. Mm-hmm. So she kind of like just bullied me.
0: I could tell she was
2: mad.
0: Yeah,
2: she was mad.
0: Yeah,
2: and then I come to find out he a hustler. Like, I didn't know where they were going.
0: What does that mean exactly?
2: Like, he hustled.
0: What does that mean exactly?
2: He's a street pharmacist, girl.
0: Oh, he's a street pharmacist. That's all I wanted to know. I mean, for those in the audience who may not quite know what hustling means.
2: Oh, yeah, I see what you mean.
0: Yeah.
2: Because at first I thought that she was talking about jobs. I'm like, what? And she's like, no, I let him be in the streets. I'm like, oh.
0: So what is she mad at? She's mad because she makes all the money, but she comes home and he doesn't cook. He's not cleaning. The kids are bothering her. So what she wants is a wife.
2: Yes.
0: She wants a wife.
2: Or a drug dealer who makes good amount of money.
0: Who can at least stay home and clean and take care of the kids.
2: Do that as well.
0: And make sure dinner is ready when she gets home. Again, she wants a wife.
1: Oh, boy. I'm talking about if my girl was hustling like that and she paying all the bills, I'd be a cooking fool. I'd be a cooking fool.
0: I'm going to be honest with you. I like her because I'm looking for the same thing.
1: Man.
0: I'm looking for the exact same thing. I want to be able to come home and food is cooked.
1: Right. No.
0: House is clean.
1: Baseboard's good.
0: Yeah, everything. I ain't got to do nothing.
2: No dust in the window sill.
0: I want that.
1: I'm going to make sure you smell the food before you even put your key in the door. That's how loud that seasoning going to be.
7: JJ going to crack the door just before you walk up to it.
1: I'm be like, baby, taste this.
0: Because you've been home all day?
1: I've been home all day.
0: Hold on a second. Experimenting with TikTok
1: recipes. The best thing out.
0: That's JJ's. That's JJ's cookbook.
2: All along breaking the law, by the way. Yeah.
0: Okay.
2: So that was interesting.
0: Shouts out to what did she say? Somebody underscore Faye on social media. I got to find her.
2: Turn
0: all right. That girl, Faye. Shouts out to her. All right, thank you for that, Cruz. It's Dee Dee in the morning.
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7: Yeah. What's up, y'all? 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
8: This your boy, Drake.
2: Nothing else.

0: All right, listen, good morning. It's Dee Dee in the morning. I need to talk to y'all about something. So y'all know how we all look on, you know, on social media during prom season. We'll see some parents go all the way out for their children's prom.
1: Yeah, I've seen homecoming at a lot of schools here recently. Yeah.
0: All right, well, hold on, we got a problem here. Mm-hmm. There was a woman out of New Jersey. Anybody, they say, you remember the woman? Her name was Treva Harris. Mm-hmm. She's the New Jersey businesswoman who went viral in 2024 after she has spent more than $27,000 on a Cinderella-themed prom send-off.
1: Yeah, this sounds familiar.
0: For her daughter.
1: Yeah,
0: okay? This woman, she had turned, I think they said she had turned like a vacant lot into a Cinderella-like appearance and everything else.
1: Oh,
0: well,
1: God.
0: Federal prosecutors now have said,
1: don't tell me, Lord.
0: Treva Harris has been sentenced to 12 months and one day in prison.
1: Ah, dog.
0: Pleading guilty to bank fraud.
2: Oh, no wonder it was like that.
1: Yeah.
2: No wonder.
0: For
2: it was
0: fraudulently obtaining a $535,000 PPP loan for her child care business.
1: Yeah.
0: According to the Justice Department, they're saying this woman, she fabricated some documents. She claimed that the center had 27 employees and a monthly payroll of $214,000.
1: Yo.
0: 2 months earlier, though, she only had 3 employees.
1: Damn.
0: And then all of a sudden, it was time for a PPP loan. She said, I got 27 employees.
1: Damn. Yeah, that'll do it to you. And they not finished coming at a lot of these people for these PPP loans. They're
0: doing their work now.
1: Yeah, they are still investigating a lot of them.
0: Somebody
1: folks
0: biting their nail up in here.
1: It's wrong, JJ. Oh, God, no.
0: JJ.
1: No. Don't say it.
2: Yeah.
1: No.
2: They looking for me.
1: No.
0: Oh, Lord.
2: That's why I don't answer them scam likely. That's why I don't answer them. It may be one of them. I'll tell you. I've been seeing a lot of 877 numbers. 866s. Coming in my phone. And I don't usually get them.
0: Yep.
2: Yeah.
0: Yeah, they going after these. Yeah. They taking their time to find these PPP loans.
1: Stop
0: so
1: it.
0: Right abusers.
2: So right outside my house, there's a park bench.
1: Yeah.
2: Man, it's sure been somebody sitting there with a suit on.
0: Shoot.
2: And a briefcase. I'm talking about early in the morning.
0: Casing your house.
2: Yeah, checking my house out.
0: Watching your move.
2: Yeah, for real.
0: All right, y'all. Just know if you got a PPP loan fraudulently, it may take a couple of years, but they're coming for you.
1: Yeah. Stop. You gonna scare this man. Stop.
0: Look at JJ.
2: Hey, don't tell him where we at now.
0: Oh, don't tell him our new location.
2: No.
0: All right.
1: Shut up.
0: I'll be quiet.
2: Please.
0: Hey, but give me some money and I'll be quiet. If you give me some money, I won't rat you out.
2: I'll buy you breakfast.
0: All right, good. That's good. I'll take it. Hey, listen, coming up, everybody, of course, we got our hot topics and we have got to talk about Lil Durk being freed, but not quite.
2: Right.
0: All right, that's on the way to Dee Dee in the morning.

let's get the party started. See you at the bar, you was hardly talking. That's when I knew that your heart was scarring. Friends to lovers need a part to star in. Like, wait, babe, let me ask your pardon. This ain't Gucci, this is Prada, darling. If you want something, you can ask

0: 5'9" brown eyes.
1: Hey, good morning. Dee Dee in the morning. All right. So, we got to get, first, let me say hi, and I got to shout out to everybody listening in Jacksonville. Mm-hmm. All right. All right. When I tell you, we had a great time this weekend. It was all about the Ritz Theater and Museum. JJ, you performed there.
2: I have.
1: You have performed there. I didn't realize there was the museum in there.
2: Yeah.
1: I had no idea, and we were really? Celebrating. Yeah, it was really, really nice. And let me just say thank you, because I got a very nice proclamation, hey. And I will be reading that to you guys later.
2: Come on.
1: I'm going to read you my whole entire proclamation.
3: You want me to do it?
1: Yeah.
3: Damn. No.
1: It'll take the whole show, but listen.
3: Yeah, let's do it. By the time I finish, you're going to have a whole new one.
4: Shut up.
1: Anyway, shouts out to Jacksonville. Appreciate that. Let's get right into the hot topics, because we got to talk about why did I get married again?
2: Huh.
1: Tyler Perry, back in the news. And did y'all hear how long it took him to film it? Let's go.
5: Hot topics.
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1: By the way, this hour of the show being brought to you by the U.S. Postal Service, USPS Ground Advantage. 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So did y'all hear what Bernie Sanders is proposing?
2: Mm-mm.
1: Y'all starting to realize something. Cardi B may be smarter than we know. Because Cardi B was the one backing Bernie Sanders years ago. Remember that
2: correct.
1: When he was running?
2: Yeah.
1: And Cardi kept saying he may. Every time that man says something, I really do agree with him, right?
4: Feel the burn.
1: Well, let me tell you, Bernie then came out now and has introduced a new bill. And I'm going, he should have been in prison. He has introduced a new bill that reduced the standard U.S. work week to 32 hours instead of 40. And under this bill, you get the same pay.
4: Yep.
1: And they say anything past 32 hours a week would get mandatory overtime pay.
4: He cooking. That boy cooking.
1: I agree with that.
4: That boy cooking.
1: Instead of saying, you know, because there was been talk about us doing a 4-day work week.
4: Right.
1: Give us a 32-hour work week and let's go on and deal what we need to deal with.
3: Come on,
2: I'm with Bernie on that.
1: Me too.
2: Right.
3: Yes.
2: Man.
1: So,
3: Bernie, you know, I ain't running for nothing. I'm going to vote for
1: him. We may have missed out. That's what I'm saying. We missed out, America. I wasn't paying attention.
4: Yeah. I did vote for Bernie when he was on the ticket.
1: Did you? Good
4: yeah,
1: for you.
4: I did vote for Bernie back in the day.
1: I didn't, and I'm crazy mad now.
4: Yeah.
1: Hey, I heard, boy, there was a problem in Dallas with Tank and a restaurant or something like that.
4: Yeah. So, Tank was performing in Dallas, Texas over the weekend with Chris Brown and Usher. You know, they are on tour right now. Well, Tank did a special pop-up for his fans. It was supposed to be a free pop-up. You didn't have to pay to get into it, anything like that. But the venue that he was performing at didn't have any sound, and they charged people to get in.
7: Unfortunately, this is not how I work. We were not informed that the sound system does not work until I just walked into this building just now. I was told or we negotiated that this event would be a free event for all of my fans to be able to walk in and however many people could fit in here. Unfortunately, this is not what it is.
1: Mm.
7: And the last thing that I'm going to do is service an establishment that is not being honorable to what's been said.
1: Damn.
7: So what I'm going to do is, please accept my humble apologies for this, but I'm going to find a venue tomorrow. But just like, I don't want nobody playing with you.
8: I don't want nobody playing with me.
7: I don't want nobody playing with me. First of all, if you paid to get in here, get your money back.
1: Mm.
7: Second, I'm going to do this tomorrow. I'm going to find a venue for you.
8: Thank you.
7: And it is going to be absolutely free. You will have no issues tomorrow. Getting into this venue.
1: Dang.
4: Wow.
1: I feel bad for Cafe Nubia, right? Isn't that the place?
4: That's the name of the spot. Yeah, where they originally booked it at.
1: What they do. And then I heard they were charging extra for food or drinks or something crazy, $50.
4: They had increased the tab of drinks and increased the tab of food.
2: Wow.
4: They were even charging for like VIP sections for this free event.
1: Oh, God. Y'all messed up.
4: Yeah.
1: Greed will get you.
4: Yeah.
1: Greed.
3: Yeah. Sound like club clothes to me.
1: Yeah, I'm telling you, that's a bad PR move.
3: Yeah, it's a bad one, man.
1: Damn
3: greed.
4: Yeah.
1: Oh, I'm sad. Ain't you sad for him?
3: Yeah.
4: No. That's what you get.
1: Being greedy.
4: When you greedy like that and predatory to people, that's what happens. It always come back on you.
1: Finally, can we talk about one thing? All weekend long, everybody's talking about why'd I get married again and Tasha Smith.
4: Yeah, I saw this. The movie actually wasn't bad to me. I enjoyed the movie. She was actually speaking out about people talking about her appearance because she does kind of look a little different.
2: She does.
4: In the movie. This is what she had to say about it.
9: Hey, you guys. How you doing? I hope that you're enjoying watching Why Did I Get Married Again? And I wanted to thank everybody for all the support and all the love. And you know what? It's so funny, you guys. I was reading something, honey, child, and somebody said I had a nose job. I never had a nose job. I've always had this nose, okay? But I do have new teeth and new Botox and fillers.
1: Mm.
9: Ah! Leave me alone.
1: I know that's right. There it is. That's called looks maxing now. That's the new thing.
4: Look maxing?
1: Looks maxing or something like that is what it's called. And men are doing it too. And then they have facial rebalancing too. And I've done it. Well, they'll go in and they'll look at your face and go, okay, well, you need to do this to your chin.
4: Yeah.
1: Or maybe we need to lift your eyebrows by giving you Botox or whatever. Yeah.
4: Oh, hell no. I ain't heard about that.
1: Yeah, that's what they call it.
4: I ain't gonna lie though. She look good.
1: She looks great.
4: She looks really
1: great. But guess
4: what?
1: Every celebrity y'all are looking at has done it.
4: Really?
1: Every celebrity. Come on. I looked at Jay-Z at the red carpet for the opening. Hold on a second.
4: Stop.
1: At the opening of his, the premiere of his movie.
4: His movie.
1: And somebody said Jay-Z looked like he did 20 years ago.
4: Stop.
1: How he not aged, but your daddy did.
4: Stop. That's because he cut his hair.
1: Okay. I'm getting ready to.
4: It's the hair.
1: Look at Beyonce, too. She looked like she did when she was 19.
4: I'm out of excuses at this point.
1: All right, coming up. I'm just saying, everybody's doing it. And your favorite celebs, y'all just ain't paying attention. And
4: sure.
1: So everybody's trying to go on her, and I'm going, don't.
4: Sure.
1: All right, listen, coming up next hour, are godparents obligated to financially help their godchild? We'll get into that next.
0: On God. U.S. Olympians do it. 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
3: 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You absolutely did.
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1: It's Didi in the Morning on this Monday, September 14th. We're all here. I need Trey right now, though, because Trey knows everything that is going on and what is trending. What you got?
2: Hey, we touched on it a little bit earlier, man. The boy Charleston White is trending. It looks like he was arrested over the weekend in Hollywood, Florida, for battery. Is what they are saying. They saying him and his side piece got into it over the weekend. He put his hands on her. She called the police, and Charleston White was arrested. Now, he was released. He did come out with a video after his release saying that he didn't put his hands on her. What he did was take some of her purses and shoes that he'd been tricking off on her. He did take some
1: of that. What did he do, throw them at her? Because she was showing bruises.
2: She was showing bruises. I did see that. But he said it wasn't from him. He said he didn't cause them bruises. He didn't put his hands on her. Mm-hmm. That's his version now. That's just his version. He took some of her like clothes and shoes and purses, and
3: she had purchased for her or something?
2: Yeah. Okay. That he tricked off on her. Pretty much. That's a cautionary tale, fellas.
3: Yeah.
2: Leave these women alone. Stop tricking on them like that.
1: All right. Hey, listen. Coming up, everybody. Are godparents obligated to financially help with their godchild if the parent comes up short? That's what we want to know. Let us know right now and give us your thoughts at 833-TALK-TO-DIDI.
3: That's 833-825-5233.
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0: It's Dee Dee in the morning. We're all here. When I talk about all of us, there is J. Cruz, Trey G, and comedian J.J. Williamson. Mm-hmm. Well, it's the beginning of the new month. We got a new year fresh approaching fast. Everybody here to help us get it all together, to figure it all out. There she is, psychic astrologist Kim Allen.
1: All right, Kim.
0: Good morning.
2: Good morning.
0: I was just going to say this, Kim, is that you had actually said something to our producer, Breeze. And he says that you said something and it came true. Is that right, Breeze?
3: Yes,
0: what is it?
3: Did. You mm-hmm. told us some old girlfriends was gonna pop back up, and you said I was gonna get real lucky financially, and it happened.
0: Mm. All right. So he came in this morning saying Kim did it. And it really did happen. Everything that you said came true.
4: Oh, speaking of financially, Breeze owes me money, Kim. When do you see in the near future or present that Breeze is going to pay me back the money he owes me now that he's made money?
2: Oh, so listen, around the full moon on the 15th, there should be some more money coming for him. So look for a payback after the 15th.
0: Really? For Breeze?
2: For Breeze, yes.
0: He got money coming. All right. So here's my question. I'm curious about this. You know, we're going into a whole new year. And I'm curious if you can tell me a little bit or what the first beginning of the year is going to look like, or what would the year look like for a Capricorn? Because I would like to know financially, what is it going to look like in 2024? But I also want to know about, you know, career wise, you know, what about with this show and what is it going to do? Are we going to expand, get more cities? Like, what do you see for 2025, Kim?
2: So for the show for 2025, right now, everything is standing still. But after, let's give it about 2 months from now, there's going to be a move forward. So don't worry about whatever happens. There's going to be some readjustments. But after, give it about 2 months, things are going to start moving forward. But for Capricorns, let me tell you something absolutely wonderful. You got Pluto, the planet of transformation and regeneration in your house of income. And there's going to be a major financial boost for you. So I am just saying, do not worry about money. In terms of career, give it a little chance to like readjust, and there's going to be some readjustments for the better. So just sit still and watch what happens.
0: Okay, all right. Just sit still and watch what happens. You sound like my mother. When somebody does me wrong, my mother always says, hide and watch. She was like, don't ever seek revenge or anything. Just watch, and their lives are going to go boop, boop, boop, boop, boop.
1: I thought you was going to say, when you got in trouble, she said, sit still or watch what happened. That's what you was going to say.
0: No.
1: You're going to go
0: thanks, thanks, Trey. She just problem. Said, hide and watch.
5: Now, Kim, now I'm going to trust your judgment now. You talking about don't worry about money? Hard not to worry about that money now. We need it.
2: Okay.
0: So what's your question?
2: Okay, right, what sign?
5: I'm a Virgo. I'm a Virgo, the Almighty.
2: Oh, yes, yes. Right. So what is happening for Virgos? You know, you got that Mercury retrograde, and that's your ruler. And it's allowing you to rethink a whole lot of things. What is it allowing you to rethink? It is allowing you to rethink your lifestyle, changing the way you live.
5: Okay.
2: Do something different for your life.
5: Yes.
2: You know, you're going to be getting rid of people. It's like a major change is coming. You're going to be upgrading. So this is going to be a real good time for Virgos.
0: All right, Trey?
1: Yeah, Kim, I am a Cancer, a July Cancer, one of the best Cancers, one of the best signs out there. I want to know career-wise, what do you see happening? Because there's a lot up in the air career-wise at this point. So I want to see, what do you see moving forward for old Trey G?
0: Uh-oh.
2: So for Cancer, let me just say this to you. There is going to be some definite changes for Cancer. And you're going to reevaluate. Right now, the Mercury retrograde is in your house of work. You're going to reevaluate your direction. Do you want to do this? Do you want to do that? When it goes direct after the 15th, you're going to be making some major decisions. I am going to say that you are going to also take a look at what it is that you need in your life, and you're going to start pursuing it. So there's going to be a lot of energy with self-generation and self-renewal for you. And one thing I have to say, I got to add love now. I got to add love.
0: Uh-oh.
2: So what's around the 30th, somebody is going to be after you, and you will not escape. So that's all I have to say.
3: They're going to take him hostage? What's going on here? Is he going to need rescue?
2: They're going to catch up with him. If you've been avoiding somebody, they're going to catch up with you. So I'm just saying.
0: So you're saying by the end of the month?
2: By the end of the month, that's right.
0: Okay, December 30th, we'll look for that. And thank God for you, Trey, it's after Christmas.
1: Let me delete these contacts.
0: It's after Christmas, you ain't got to get no gift.
3: Miss Kim, me and my mom got into it over the weekend. It was a nasty fight over the phone. When will she answer my phone calls? Because I tried to call her back after the fight, and she's not answering my calls.
0: And you're a Libra.
3: And I am a Libra, yes.
2: What is happening now? So The retrograde is in your house of communication. So I have to ask you, total miscommunication. Mm. Total misunderstanding. Mm. I don't know if somebody said something and they took it the wrong way, but I am going to say just give it a little change. You know, wait till after the first of the year, around New Year's, and just see what happens. But somebody's got to say they're sorry.
0: Mm. She said somebody didn't say something. You heard what Kim said? Somebody said something.
4: Hard-headed, though. All right, I'm going to say sorry.
0: You must do that. All right, listen, if you have a question right now for psychic astrologist Kim Allen, she's available to take your calls right now. Are you worried about what the 2025 is going to look like for you? Are you worried about what your house is going to be like? Maybe you're looking for a new home. Maybe you're trying to get rid of this roommate or this man in your life. Maybe you want more money. What is it you want for 2025 and what are you thinking about? Kim Allen is here to answer your questions. 833-TALK TO Dee Dee.
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16: Network weather update. I'm meteorologist Hannah Rotter. Temperatures are on the warm side for this time of year, with extremely high humidity as you step outside once again. Temperature wise, we're starting in the low 70s, but we're going to make it to the low and mid 90s for today, and feeling close to 100 degrees, but thankfully cooler weather arrives tomorrow. 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

0: You dip, I dip, we like, damn.
1: All right, so good morning. It's Dee Dee in the morning. And you know we have psychic astrologist Kim Allen with us, everybody.
2: Kim.
1: Now, Kim is on point. As a matter of fact, our producer, Bree, said, you know, why is Kim right? That's what he said this morning when he came in. Why is Kim right about everything in my life, he said.
2: Yeah.
1: He said that you predicted all of these things last month, and it all came true for him. Right? So she's on point
3: this morning,
1: everybody. Yeah, and she's on point every morning, I should say that. But she's here this morning to talk to you. Here is T, all right, Kim? This is T. T, what is your zodiac sign, and what is your question for psychic astrologist Kim Allen?
4: Well, I'm a Sagittarius. My birthday actually next week. I just want to know what the financial and relationship outlook is for 2025.
3: So for you, for relationships, there's going to be a definite change, but it's a positive change. You may switch directions in love. You have to have somebody that you are, that you can meet on a mental level. It's not just about physical anymore. There has to be spiritual and mental. And if you can get that, then you're going to go further. You do have to be very careful with people flip-flopping and changing their faces. You know how you're with somebody and all of a sudden you see a different side of them, or you see the different person pops out.
4: Mm-hmm.
3: So I am just going to say to you to sit back and relax, but to pay attention to what is happening, because there's going to be a definite change for the future regarding your love life. And another thing, too, a lot of people are interested in you. I don't know if you know that.
2: Ooh.
1: Okay, T.
2: Ooh, you got some choices
4: I exercise options.
1: Okay, all right then, T. Good luck to that. Look at T.
2: Come on, T.
5: Hitting the weight.
2: T with the options.
1: Thank you very much for your call, all right? Is this Bird?
6: This is Bird.
1: I love the name Bird.
2: I love that name, too.
1: Right?
2: It reminds me of the movie Soul Food. Bird.
6: That's where I got my name from.
2: I love it.
1: Okay. Hey, listen, Bird, what is your zodiac sign, and what is your question for psychic astrologist Kim Allen?
6: It's big Sagittarius, and I want to know about what the money looking like and possibly love.
3: Mm. Oh, yeah. So in terms of your money, so you get a break with your money. Your money may have been horrible over the last year or so. Things are going to be shifting forward for your money. Of course, you have to handle it better, but you got some good financial opportunities. And I want you to, after the 7th of this month, I want you to take a look at how you are handling your income, do something different, but you can expect some major growth coming your way. One more thing, though, you need some better information on how to manage and spend and invest your money, because this is a time for you to grow financially, and it can happen for you.
1: All right,
6: okay.
1: Bird, you like that?
6: Okay.
1: All right, I think you need to take that. I do too. Thank you so much for your call.
2: Bird.
1: I know you love the name.
2: I like the name.
1: Thank you, Bird. Hey, good morning. Is this Rhoda?
7: I am a Scorpio, and I want to know, should I step out on faith and change careers? Because I'm looking for a house for me and my kids and my new two grandbabies. I'm trying to see what is that looking like.
3: Oh, girl, listen. Next year going to be a great time for you. You have tremendous cosmic help. Not only that, but you are definitely going to be digging deep and figuring out better ways to make money, hold on to money, and it's going to definitely grow for you. The thing is your job, though. Are you thinking about changing your job or getting an additional job? Because you need some more solid money. You need solid money here.
7: I'm thinking about changing because this job's just not doing it for me. It's just not giving me enough money.
3: Within the next 6 months, you go ahead and start after the retrograde. Don't do anything during the retrograde. So we're going to say after like the second week in January, start looking for a better job. Something better is coming, and it's going to bring more energy, because the job you have, you know, it lacks energy, momentum, and you're going to find something better.
7: Yes, I've been thinking that. Oh, my God.
1: Rhoda,
7: thank you so much.
1: Guess what? This is confirmation this morning. Thank you so much for listening, girl. I hope that works out, okay?
7: You're
1: welcome.
7: You.
1: Okay, so listen, Kim, I have another question for you. You know, our phone operator here at the radio station, she works here with us, Ariel Grind, right? She has a question for you. Ariel, what is your birthday? What is your zodiac sign?
8: Okay, so I'm a March Aries, and I got a lot going on. I have my old house on the market. I need to get rid of that ASAP so I can cut ties with my ex.
1: Trust me. Kim can do it. Let me tell you why. She told me I was going to sell mine, and I did. So what do you see, Kim, for her house?
3: Okay, so for Aries, you got to take your time. And I'm going to tell you why. I know you're impatient, but because Mars, your ruler, is going to go retrograde on the 6th, it kind of slows things up. But it's going to slow things up for a reason. And that reason is that you might not be dealing with the right real estate agent, or it may not be handled the best way. So if it happens, just don't get impatient. see what the universe is trying to tell you. And we're going to see what happens with your house in late February and March in terms of you to sell it. But to tell you the truth, this might not be the best time to sell it. Do your homework.
8: You know what? She's already on point.
1: Why?
8: Because the realtor of someone that's looking at the house, they want more on their commission. They hit us upside the head and trying to get more commission.
1: More commission. So you're having some issues right now with the agent.
8: Yep.
1: Very on point. There it is. This woman's always on point, y'all. Listen, always. Here's the deal. You want to talk to her this morning, you can. Psychic astrologist Kim Allen is here. You can talk to her for free right now at 833-TALK-TO-DEE-DEE.
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0: This is the weekend. What's up, guys? It's Playboi Carti. Since I was a G, I'm a legit. 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She wanna be. 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
2: But hear me when I say this. 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
2: Jams. The demon in the decorated.

0: Good morning. It's Dee Dee in the morning. There is Jay Cruz, also Trey G, and comedian J.J. Williamson. Now, we are talking to psychic astrologist Kim Allen is here, everybody.
1: Come on, Kim.
0: When I tell you Kim's been on point.
1: Yeah.
0: I mean O-N-P-O-I-N-T. She's been on it. All right. So listen, J.J. still trying. Don't.
1: P-O.
0: P-O what? Okay. Okay. You know what? Here we go. Let's go to the phones right now. I think is this Tangie?
2: Yes. I'm a Cancer. My question is how, you know, financially stable I'm going to be later.
3: Yes. So is there confusion around your job right now?
2: Kind of, but not really.
3: Okay. Be careful with job. There are going to be some changes in management that's going to kind of push everything, make everything a little confusing. In terms of you doing the right thing, I need you to find another way to make some more income. So I don't know if you need to get at a remote job or, you know, maybe do some overtime or something like that. And I'll tell you why your money is beginning to feel like it's sluggish. Mm. And you need more vitality regarding your money. Mm. In terms of Cancer, though, you got a really good career cycle. If you want to make a change in something that you do for a living, it's going to work very well for you. But it's got to be something that you have earned. So, yes, we get kind of excited by this job, that job. But if you don't have the real qualifications for it, you can get it, but you might not keep it. Mm. But I don't see that for you. I see momentum would work. Be careful with confusion with the management on your job. And one thing I got to say for you, you ready for this?
2: Right.
3: Your social life is going to get much better. How's your social life right now?
2: It's kind of on the rocky side.
3: Okay. I'll just tell you, we're going to see what happens in January regarding your social life is going to change, girl, for the better.
0: Mm-hmm. All right.
2: All right. Thank you.
0: Get prepared.
2: You.
0: Thank you, Tangie, for that. I appreciate it. Here is Julie. Hey, Julie.
4: I'm a Cancer, and I was just wondering what my finances look like for 2025 and if there's a move in my future.

0: Let me just ask this other question. We had a lot of cancers, and one of them Trey G is a cancer. You said you had a question, though. You want to know about what, Taurus?
1: About Tauruses. Kim, what do you see in the cards for Tauruses this season coming up?
2: Let me tell you something. Tauruses got money coming and going. Mm. Coming and going. This is going to be a good time for Taurus. Y'all got any Taurus friends? Y'all need to stick close to them because we're having enough money to take everybody out to dinner real soon.
0: Yeah. You know what, Kim? I think Trey does. Trey got a Taurus friend.
1: Oh, yeah. For sure.
0: For sure.
1: For sure.
2: I'm saying the money's going to be improved. Mm. And the things that the Tauruses have been... let me tell you something. Tauruses' career has been like on standstill. They're going to get a chance to start doing different things. And when that button hits in terms of gold, those Tauruses are going to go and earn so much money. Mm. Let me tell you something. They're going to put all their doubters to shame. So this is going to be a good time for Tauruses.
1: Speak it.
0: There it is.
1: Speak it.
0: Trey, you got you a good one. She's about to make her some money.
1: Come on.
0: All right. Hey, good morning. Hey, Mike.
3: My zodiac sign is Gemini, and I'm wondering what my finances and love life is looking like for 2025.
2: So let me just say, in terms of your career, there's a little confusion. You may not know what it is that you want to do. You may feel a little stuck. So, you know, the thing is to not do anything. I say whenever there's doubt, don't make any moves. All right? Now, we got this Mercury retrograde. That is your ruler. That's going to be going direct on the 15th, and it's going to allow you to move forward regarding your love life. So if there's been any doubt regarding love, they got a new moon. So either you're going to change love or you and your partner are going to have a new attitude and some serious conversations about love coming up real soon. But in terms of Geminis, things are going to be on hold until after June. You're going to be expanding your life in many, many ways. I see a lot of travel coming up for you. Mm. So there's going to be a lot of excitements with Gemini, but that love life, I don't know. It may catch you off guard. We're going to see what happens.
0: Okay.
3: All right.
0: All right. There it is. Thank you very much. All right, Kim, another wonderful, wonderful day today.
1: Ow!
0: I think a lot of people got some answers and some answers they probably didn't like. But if somebody wants to find you and reach out to you without being on the radio, maybe they're embarrassed. They don't want anybody to hear what's going on. How can they find you?
2: They can contact me at KimAllen.com. That is KimAllen.com.
0: That simple, everybody. KimAllen.com. Hey. We love when she's on with us. Clap it up for psychic astrologist Miss Kim Allen. Hey. Thank you, Kim.
2: Thank you.
0: All right. It's Dee Dee.

0: Oh my gosh, I love that song, but I gotta stop everything. Good morning. Good morning. I know, sorry. Hey, it's a radio show. We get on here and we talk. It's a morning talk show.
1: But we can jam sometime.
0: All right, thank you. Jam. Jam. I know it. I heard that one. That's a good one. Yeah, I like it. Jam. I know it. Trey, go ahead and say it. Let me just hear it come out your mouth.
2: We could jam sometime.
1: Boy. Bro, you sound like an announcer at the gate.
2: Shut up.
0: Let's get into our hot topics, though, because did y'all see Boosie showed up on 60 Minutes? Everybody is tripping that this man showed up on 60 Minutes, but now they're saying he better lawyer up. We got to tell you why. Here we go.
3: Situations get sticky.
4: It's getting sticky. Sticky.
5: Hot topics. Only on Didi in the morning. Right,
0: please tell me what's going on. I see this story about a girl, and it's called High Rocks or something.
2: Yeah.
0: And it was a girl that was in it competing.
2: Mm-hmm.
0: And she went to the bathroom on herself?
2: Yes. Yes. You pretty much gave a rundown of it.
0: Okay. Well, rundown.
2: Yeah.
1: It
0: pause.
1: Yeah.
0: Okay.
2: Stop.
0: Yeah, let's pause.
2: Stop.
6: High Rocks world record holder Joanna Wiechick was banned after losing control of her bowels during a race. It happened during a High Rocks competition in Beijing. Partway through the race, Joanna suddenly developed serious stomach problems. Diarrhea was seen running down her legs. But she did not stop. She kept going through the burpees, rowing, and the other shared stations. And that's where the problem started. Because the athletes behind her still had to use the same course and equipment. But officials did not immediately pull her from the race. She not only finished, she ended up taking first place. After the event, the affected areas had to be temporarily closed. Some of the equipment was also treated and deeply disinfected.
0: Hold on a second. No wonder she came in first, because anybody who came after her, they had to sit and go in underneath the stuff that...
2: That's disgusting.
0: Okay.
2: Oh, that's disgusting.
0: That's sad, too, and embarrassing, but that woman kept going.
2: Yeah.
0: As soon as I felt something, my butt would have clenched.
2: I'd have stopped.
0: Me, too. I would have ran.
2: I'd have been done.
1: I ain't want to win that bad.
0: Me at either. All. Me either.
2: She actually posted afterwards in
0: what
2: the hospital. She was like, finish the race by any means necessary. Something like that. I was like, heck no.
0: Could y'all later in life, that be your wife?
2: Huh?
0: All right, let me move on. That wasn't nice. Let's move on. That is some dedication, though. You're right. That is dedication to finish that race, to see it through. That's somebody who's like, I finish things through. I'm a quitter, because I would have quit.
2: For real. Too much dedication.
0: For real.
2: Yeah,
0: no. Boosie was on 60 Minutes.
2: Yes, indeed. He was on 60 Minutes talking about this pardon that he was supposed to receive from your president, Didi.
0: Mm-hmm.
2: Boosie says that he paid an obscene amount of money to get a pardon that he never received.
7: A 60 Minutes investigation.
8: How much did you give them up front?
9: $600,000.
7: The pardon economy.
9: This is what I was led to believe. If you come with this money, you will get a pardon.
7: It's time. 60 Minutes, new season, CBS Sunday.
2: The fact they got Boosie on a 60 Minutes.
1: Yeah. 60 Minutes.
0: That's what everybody said.
1: Boosie badass.
0: I didn't watch it, but there is an attorney who says he needs to lawyer up.
2: I did see that as well.
0: Yep. Legal analyst now is urging Boosie to lawyer up ASAP. She said, who advised you to do this?
2: I saw that.
0: She said, I hope this interview tonight won't be used as evidence to trap you in a conspiracy to commit wire fraud case.
2: But it's like, how can you prosecute him without prosecuting the people that was involved on the other side of it?
0: Mm-hmm.
2: You know what I'm saying? I don't know. I don't know.
0: I'm with y'all. I've been thinking life, I'd see him on 60 Minutes.
1: Hell no. 30 minutes,
0: right.
1: 20.
2: Five.
1: 5 minutes. Hell no. Hey, we get enough of him just on social media.
0: Right.
1: That but 2 minutes.
0: Yeah. And they did 60.
1: You did 60 on Boosie?
2: He going to be on your timeline next. Hey, I need a lawyer. Anybody know somebody?
0: Right.
2: Yeah. They got a lawyer.
0: Exactly.
2: Begging for a lawyer.
0: Finally, I guess T.I.'s kids came out, and they had which kids?
2: Oh, God. Three of them. Damani.
0: King.
2: Messiah and King.
0: Okay.
2: Yes. They have a new promo that they were basically doing the other day, and they were doing their Mount Rushmore, the boys was, but they left one person noticeably off.
10: I ain't trying to get y'all business in there. I'm not included in the conversation. I just overheard y'all just like tossing names out there. I was just wondering, you know, what y'all going to a concert?
11: Talking about hip-hop.
12: Top five. The history and, top five.
11: Mm. Dead or alive.
10: Okay, so tell me what your list is.
11: I'm going with Kendrick Lamar, Jay-Z, Outkast, J. Cole.
12: Killer Mike.
11: I got to say Killer Mike. Now that you said Killer Mike, I got to say Killer Mike.
10: King.
12: Nah, I got you.
10: King.
12: Got you.
11: Right. Let's hear yours, man.
12: We got Young Thug. We got Future. We got Lil Durk.
13: Mm. That's three.
12: We got Lil Wayne,
11: Missy,
12: Lil Baby.
13: Wham.
12: Oh, I forgot Boosie. The baby cool too.
13: Hey, look, I got a list. My top five favorite children.
12: What?
13: Deja, Eris, Neek Neek.
11: You running out
13: Major,
11: of
13: fingers? And Huey Freeman out the Boondock, man. Y'all disrespectful, man. I can't believe you wouldn't even know these people if it weren't for me. I should have wiped all three of you on the pillow.
11: Hey, wait a minute. Hey, you're on the list, man.
1: That's best.
0: No, he didn't.
1: Should have wiped all three of y'all on the pillow.
0: No, he didn't. But I'm with T.I. on that. Y'all ain't put your daddy up in there?
1: At all. But ain't it hard to, you don't really supposed to show love because then people are going to be like, oh, you just saying that because that's your daddy.
0: Well, it should be, though. If there anybody to support, it should be the one that birthed you, gave birth to you.
1: Come on,
0: brought
1: man.
0: You here.
1: You going to put Young Thug on there over T.I.?
0: Yeah.
1: Come on, no. brother. And then somebody said, Boosie. Damn. Come on, man.
0: All right, listen, coming up, we got cash. We're going to play our $1,000 minute game next. It's Dee Dee in the

0: 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Yeah. 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
10: Good morning, Dee Dee in the morning on this Tuesday, December 3rd. We're all here. By the way, make sure you actually subscribe to our YouTube page. You want to see anything that goes on behind the scenes, some of our interviews and everything, just subscribe at Dee Dee in the morning to our YouTube page. All right, we'd appreciate that. There is Trey G. He's going to tell us what's trending.
11: Hey, so it's a messy situation going down on Instagram between Drea Michelle and former NFL quarterback Tyrod Taylor.
12: I saw that.
11: Did you see this?
12: Yeah.
11: So this is the story behind it. Basically, Tyrod Taylor sold Drea Michelle a house, right?
10: They were dating at one point, right?
11: They were dating. Yeah, they were really in them trenches dating at one point. Well, now you know she's pregnant, or she was pregnant by Jalen Green, NBA player. Well, he's telling her he wants her to get out of his house, and he's reneging on the deal that they originally had for him to sell her the house.
10: Hmm.
11: He called the sheriff's department and everything to kick her out. The nanny called Drea like, hey, they trying to get us out the house, us and the baby. So Drea rushed over to the house, basically, and they settled it. She was able to stay in the house temporarily, but he still want her to leave.
10: Wow. I will say this. That girl, she a bad chick, because how many men in Hollywood and sports did she get? You just said this one was a football player, gave her the house, and now she's with the basketball player.
13: She a bad chick? What do you mean by that?
10: This is
13: appropriate behavior?
10: I guess so. She's that chick. All right, listen, everybody. We got cash for you. That's the best I got for you. I ain't got no house. We got $1,000. All right, it's yours. Answer 10 questions correctly right now at 833. Talk to Dee Dee.
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1: All right, it's Didi in the Morning. Guess what? Comedian J.J. Williamson said he needs to talk to us about kids.
2: Kids
1: and kids. And Cruz, and kids, listen up, because you got a lot of them. Listen up.
3: I'm paying attention.
2: And Cruz, help me out. If you feel like I'm wrong or you need to add something,
3: okay,
2: holler at your boy.
3: I got you.
2: Now, these are things that when people get together.
1: Get your thoughts together, baby. Get your thoughts together.
2: When they get together and they get married, man, and eventually they have kids, things change in the household. Uh-huh. A lot of things change in the household.
1: Hold on a second. Why you give me the finger?
2: Because you messing with me. That's why I don't like when you mess with me when I'm doing breaks.
1: All I said was get it together. That's all I said.
3: Get it together, baby.
1: Because he was, you got me. What?
2: You know I'm sensitive.
1: About your talking.
2: About my talking.
1: What you got?
2: But you know, when married people get together, man, or couples have kids, man, a lot of things change drastically in the household. You know, a lot of things change. You can't enjoy yourself like you used to when you have kids. So these are just a few things I feel like that take place once you have some kids.
1: Okay.
2: A lot of more grocery store visits.
3: Bruh.
1: Every other day.
2: Oh, come on. Now, that bill go up.
3: Every day or every other day?
2: I mean, look, it gets so bad, you have to have another cart. Now, you get you one, too. Yeah, you get you one, too. Again, these are just some things that take place once you have these kids. Mm. Ooh, that bank account get mighty low.
1: Mm-hmm.
2: That bank account get low.
3: This is going to depress me.
1: Is it?
3: Yeah, can I step out?
1: No. Because this happens to you every day, every week.
3: It's
1: your life. What?
2: Yeah,
1: Cruz doesn't find this list entertaining. It's hurting him.
3: Yes.
1: JJ.
2: Here we go. That laundry get deep.
1: Laundry.
2: Come on, clothes be everywhere. That laundry room, it never get cute.
1: Can I tell you something? My mother hated when we were kids and there were five of us. Can you imagine you have to do clothes for five kids and yourself and a husband?
3: I'm over here like killing me softly, telling my life with his legs.
1: Let me tell you what my mother started doing. When we got older, my mother was like, okay, I'm going to teach you guys how to do it. Well, actually, I wasn't even older. I was like 10 doing my own laundry. Really?
2: Really?
1: I was 10 years old doing my laundry because she was like, I'm tired. So she would have to teach us, and we all had our days. Like on Sunday and Wednesday, me and my sister Risa, we had to wash our clothes. And then on Mondays and Thursdays, my other brothers and sisters.
3: But it was a good skill you learned.
1: Yeah,
3: But
1: still,
2: wow. It's crazy. Again, these are just some things that take place, changes when you have kids. Mm-hmm. Less sleep. And Poe Cruz, I know you.
3: What's that?
2: He said, what's that?
1: He got bags under his eyes now.
3: Right. I do not.
2: See, luckily, I do get a chance to go home and maybe take a brief little nap and everything. Cruz,
1: he got to go home and be daddy immediately.
2: But you know what now? But when school is in.
3: Yes.
2: You get a little free time, right?
3: My prayers have been answered.
2: Yeah, you get. Going out.
3: Oh, God.
2: Them days, well, not Cruz.
1: Yeah.
2: But, yeah, going out, it don't go out like you used to. You got to stay at home. Because you don't want to leave your kids with just anybody, or you don't want to always feel like you abandoning your kids.
1: Right.
2: So, you know, you got to stay at home. That electric bill go up.
1: When the kids are home?
2: Oh, when they're home. Oh, my God. Mm. Like, my son is home from college right now.
1: Mm-hmm.
2: The electric bill is crazy. Water bill, crazy right now because he at home because he loves to leave lights on. Mm. He hate walking up the stairs in the dark and stuff. Like, man, come on, dude.
3: He take long showers.
2: It take long. You know what thing that really I want to shoot him about?
1: No, not shoot him.
2: Well, you know what? Yeah, you're right. But look, man, this dude will cut the shower on.
1: Let it warm up.
2: Yeah. Let it run. Get back on his phone and forget. Like, dude, get in the shower.
3: Well, he must be related to my sons because they all do that.
1: They won't when they get out, move out, and have to pay for it themselves.
2: Oh, my God. Now here's another. Quiet time. That peaceful time you used to have, man, because, you know, your kids be at home, the TV loud, somebody slamming the door. Mm. It's going to be some arguing. Mm. You know, somebody going to need you to come do something. Mm. So you be like, boy, we did not plan this out well.
3: Mm-hmm. No, you didn't.
2: We did not plan this out well. here's another one. You got to have some patience. You got to pay attention, man. Your listening skills got to escalate.
3: Improve.
2: Oh, they got to improve.
1: Yes, what, you
2: got
1: to listen to the kids?
2: Come on.
1: You gotta listen when they talk.
3: You gotta learn how to spy. You gotta learn how to listen. You gotta pay attention and act like you're not paying attention. You gotta become sly. They'll get you.
2: And now you got to pick up more after people.
1: Yeah.
2: Yeah, you'll be toys everywhere, clothes everywhere. You walk into your kid's room, it be looking like a tsunami in that joker. My son's room, I be scared to go in there sometimes.
3: Disgusting.
1: I don't know how y'all do it.
2: Yeah. I be like, man, you go in there first.
1: I couldn't imagine because I can't stay in a dirty house, but I'd be going there and the room is dirty.
3: I'd go in my son's room and find old bananas.
1: Oh, no.
3: Grape vines and apple pits. It's disgusting.
2: And here's the one thing that's going to happen. Well, I'm going to say, especially for the mothers, they gain weight.
3: Oh, damn.
1: What?
2: Yeah, they gain weight.
1: That's I thought this list was about the kids.
2: No, it's just the thing. This is the thing that changes once you have kids.
1: So the woman's body changes.
2: But some of them, I give a lot of women
1: some of them are snapping back.
2: They're snapping back. I will say that.
3: Yeah,
2: not all of them. Yeah, not all of them.
1: All right. You know what? On that note, are you done?
3: Quickies only.
1: All right. Thank you very much for that. I appreciate it. All right. It's Dee Dee in the morning.
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4: And we got R&B singer Teddy Swims, Mr. Ooh. 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
4: Of course.
2: 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Hey, my man JJ got another I'll be damned. 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

0: 3.
1: Network weather update. I'm meteorologist Hannah Rotter. Temperatures are on the warm side for this time of year with extremely high humidity as you step outside once again. Temperature wise, we're starting in the low 70s, but we're going to make it to the low and mid 90s for today and feeling close to 100 degrees, but thankfully cooler weather arrives tomorrow. 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

0: Good morning. It's Didi in the morning. About to get into our $1,000 minute game. Before I do that, though, guys, listen to this. Anybody in here ever thought they lived in a haunted house? Anybody ever thought that they were in a house and they thought it was haunted?
1: Yes. Nah.
0: They say almost 10% of people believe that their house is haunted. You have?
2: Yeah,
1: most definitely. JJ, I can't believe you don't believe in ghosts.
2: No.
0: You don't?
1: You don't believe in nothing.
3: I don't either.
0: I do.
1: You don't believe in UFOs. You don't believe in ghosts.
0: He just believes what's in front of his eyes.
1: Yeah, like we the only ones walking this earth, huh?
4: That's just us.
0: Oh, okay.
1: Dang. That's crazy.
0: You believe in God, though.
4: Absolutely. Yeah.
1: How can you believe in God but not ghosts,
4: man?
0: Thank you.
5: Holy Ghost.
0: Right. The Holy Ghost.
1: Well, no,
4: not the Holy Ghost, just God.
0: Oh, you don't believe in the Holy Ghost either?
4: Nah, just
1: God. Stupid.
4: Just God.
0: You do, Trey? You think you've been in the house haunted?
1: Oh, for sure. Yeah,
0: sounds?
1: I think my mom house haunted.
0: Nuh-uh.
1: I think she still walk
0: you
1: around
0: lie.
1: To this day.
0: We got to get into a conversation then about that.
1: To this day.
0: Does she go in the kitchen and cook, too?
1: Sometimes I heard her, Drew, you take that trash.
0: Now, hold on. Let's get into the game.
6: You got the answers. We got that bread.
0: Hold on. We got to have a conversation later about this. I want to know what she's doing then in the house.
4: I get the hell out of there. Take the trash out.
1: Nah, Didi said, I wonder what she's doing in the house. Cussing.
4: How usual.
0: Okay.
4: I had to come back.
0: To finish cussing Junior out.
4: Yeah. She went up there, and you know what? That line too long.
0: Hold on a second. If y'all ever heard it, JJ said Martin Luther King is still on the steps. He ain't in yet.
4: He passed in 68.
0: Yeah, he's just on the steps.
4: He's just on the steps.
0: He ain't made it to the door yet.
4: Man, take her way back there, mama.
0: All right. Okay. Hey, good morning. Who is this?
7: Mama. This is Chris.
0: Hey, Chris, how you doing?
2: Chris.
7: I'm too blessed to be stressed.
0: I know that's
2: Come
0: right.
2: Come on, man. Say that.
0: Too blessed to be stressed. That's what I'm talking about. Well, listen, sir, we got cash for you. Who would you like to read those questions? There is J. Cruz, Trey G, or comedian J.J. Williamson.
7: Let me get J. Cruz.
0: J. Cruz.
8: All right, my man, here we go. So let's get it. I'm going to read you these questions. If you don't know the answer, say pass to save time. You only got a minute. If I repeat it, that means you got it wrong the first time. You got to try again. You ready?
7: Yeah, let's go.
8: All right, no stress. Here we go. Who had the best dish at your Thanksgiving?
7: My grandmother.
8: Who brought the worst dish?
7: My brother.
8: Dwayne Wade is married to which actress?
7: Gabrielle Union.
8: Which planet is closest to the sun? Name some. Come on.
7: Mars.
8: How old is Nick Cannon?
7: I'm sorry, say that again.
8: Nick Cannon. How old is he?
7: He is 38.
8: Which rapper directed The Players Club?
7: Ice Cube.
8: What was the fourth question I asked you?
7: Closest planet to the sun.
8: Who on the morning show is a conspiracy theorist?
0: Just name people.
7: JJ.
8: When you receive a text that says KMA, what does that mean?
7: Kiss my ass.
8: Spell the word congregation.
7: C-O-N-G.
8: Hurry up.
7: E-R-A-C-I-S.
0: Damn it, Chris. You got 6 out of 10.
7: Oh, man.
0: Here's what you missed, sir. You missed this one. Let me see. Which planet is the closest to the sun? Mercury. How old is Nick Cannon? He is 44. You missed this one. Who on the morning show is a conspiracy theorist? I am, and J. Cruz. And congregation is spelled C-O-N-G-R-E-G-A-T-I-O-N. So 6 out of 10 means you're going to get $10 every correct answer. We add that all up, Chris, $60 coming to you.
2: Hey.
4: All right.
2: Hey.
0: Why don't you do me a favor?
7: And a half.
0: Yep. Why don't you tell everybody the show that gave you a shot at $1,000?
7: DD in the morning.
9: 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That's for all my scammers and my kid money.

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0: feeding in the morning. And okay, JJ, thanks for the bell. It stopped immediately. It's just like, bam. Trey and JJ,
1: yes.
0: You know, I talk about this a lot on the show. You know, it would be this. I am
2: 5'10".
1: Yeah,
0: are you? 5'10".
2: You're a long 5'10", too.
1: Oh, long.
2: Yeah, you're a long 5'10".
0: And no matter where I go, and it could be because I'm always walking around in either some sweats and a tank top. It's my uniform for the summer. I don't,
2: for
0: you know,
2: real.
0: It's a tank top, some shorts or something, you know, and some sneakers.
2: Yeah.
0: Well, I happened to be at the airport the other day, and I'm standing there at the airport, and a young man walks up to me, and he says, "Oh, my God, Didi, I love you, and I love your show." He said, "I listen to you and Trey and JJ. Oh, you guys are funny." He's just going on and on and on.
2: Right.
0: And he's talking to me for a long time, and he works at the airport, right?
2: Mm.
0: So as he's doing, I'm like, "Thank you." And so there's another guy that's walking towards us who works at the airport.
2: Okay.
0: Now, the guy I'm talking to walks off.
2: Okay.
0: The other guy at the airport walks up to me and he goes, "Hey," and he just stops and starts talking to me because he saw I was talking to his other coworker.
2: Yeah.
0: And he starts talking. All of a sudden he goes, "So what you do?"
2: He asked you like that?
0: And he said, "What you do?"
2: Dang.
0: Here's a little bit of the conversation. I had to pull out my phone because I said, "Here we go again." Just take a listen.
3: Okay, guys, you won't believe this, but I'm at the airport and I meet a guy and his name is Nigel, right?
4: Yeah, Nigel.
3: So Nigel, he comes over and you were introduced by another guy who works here.
4: Yes.
3: And you don't know who I am. You thought I was what?
4: A basketball coach for a woman basketball coach.
3: Yeah, everybody does. Well, I look athletic. Nigel looks like a basketball coach.
4: Yeah.
3: Everybody says that they think I'm a basketball coach or something.
0: Okay.
4: Yeah.
0: So
4: no.
0: Y'all hear that, right? Right? Yeah. What I tell y'all? All the time.
1: Yeah. But you do look like you do carry a clipboard. You do.
0: No matter where.
1: Yeah.
0: I told you, I've been in first class before, and they'll say, "Now, what do you, did you play with the WNBA?
1: Yeah.
0: I'm like, "What?"
1: He seemed genuinely happy to him.
2: Like,
1: a basketball coach.
0: Yeah. Okay. So that happens.
1: Now, at first he said, "You look like a basketball coach."
0: Yeah.
1: Right. Meaning how long you are.
0: Uh-huh.
1: Yeah.
0: Uh-huh. Well, it continues.
4: Funny.
0: So that's at the airport. Now,
4: yay.
0: I hang out. I'm in Jacksonville all weekend long. Wonderful.

0: thought you played professional basketball.
1: Wait, and you said what? You told your husband that?
2: Yeah. You told me.
1: And what she said? What she say? She was
2: said,
1: like,
2: she said, yeah, she played professional basketball. I said, nah.
1: Where you get that from?
0: I could have sworn I heard it one morning on the morning show.
1: Okay. I don't know. Somebody said to me on my way here, the man stopped me and go, what are you, a basketball coach?
3: Okay, so y'all get this. What happened? What happened all weekend?
4: Yeah, they definitely thought you was
3: everybody
4: in
3: thinks,
4: the league.
3: I guess because I'm 5'10".
4: Yeah.
3: Everybody thinks either I played in the WNBA,
4: boy.
3: I'm a coach. I mean, I'm going, what is it about the way I look that I look like I played?
4: Yeah, you a little bit. They saying basically you look like you used to post up Lisa Leslie.
5: Yeah, yeah. Matter of fact, congratulations on winning the World Cup the other day. Team USA.
3: Okay. Right. I mean, I said, this is hilarious that I keep getting this no matter where. I'm telling you, everywhere I go, people will say that.
5: You might need to milk that opportunity,
3: I
5: man.
3: I may have to.
5: Hey, man, get them perks.
3: I guess I am. I'm going to start telling everybody. You know what? I used to play with the Chicago Sky. I played with the Chicago Sky for years. And
4: Baby girl said, I swear I could have heard it on the radio one morning.
3: No. No.
4: She played with some other balls. Some other basketball.
5: Oh, yeah.
3: Yeah.
5: Matter of fact, take advantage of it. And if you do, give me some Toyo since you wear the same.
3: Right. So let me just shout out to the Atlanta Dream. I will be hanging with y'all soon too, and actually practicing with you at this point.
5: Right.
4: Oh yeah. God.
3: Shouts out.
5: Yeah, Angel,
3: you.
5: Say hello.
3: I will. All right.
5: I love
3: but
5: it.
3: Thank you, everyone. But no, I never played with the WNBA, and I am not a coach. All right. End of story. It's Dee Dee in the morning.

0: All righty. Good morning. Dee Dee in the morning. And it is Monday. It is what is today? It is September 14th,
1: yes,
0: right?
1: It is.
2: Yeah, yeah, it 14th. Is.
0: And we're all here. We got to take our last look at our hot topics this morning. One of the reasons why this was interesting to me. So rapper Lil Durk, right?
1: Yeah.
0: You know, we've been hearing about him in this case. Basically, he was found not guilty.
1: Right.
0: Right? On Friday. But that doesn't mean he's released.
1: Not yet. No. He still has a little bit more fighting to do case-wise.
0: Yeah.
1: Yeah.
0: But okay. His mama spoke out. Anybody hear about what his mama had to say? This is interesting to me. Let's get into it right now. Let's go.
3: Crazy, scary, and hilarious. Hot topics.
4: Give them what they ask for.
3: Only on Dee Dee in the Morning.
0: And before we get into what Lil Durk's mama had to say, and it's interesting because she's talking about how she's raised this rapper and this, and, you know, certain things in her life and about being a mom.
1: Right.
0: You got to hear that. You

0: got to hear it here in a second. But your president says something. First of all, has anybody paid attention at that convention last week that ended, I think, what was it, on Thursday or Friday? Anybody pay attention?
1: Yeah.
0: That man had them people talking about cheating and stealing this midterm election.
1: They pledged allegiance to
0: him.
1: Yeah.
0: They pledged allegiance. What are we in?
1: The Matrix.
0: I told y'all that.
1: The Matrix.
0: Saying that for years. Well, let me tell you something else that has happened, what he said. And now here he go. This is what they do. They start making, this is how they kept saying this. This is why as people, and all of us here at the bottom, because these billionaires and people like this will do this.
1: Right.
0: They start making us attack each other. Did y'all hear what he said about reparations?
1: Oh, gosh.
0: What Donald Trump said about reparations and where he's trying to get a certain part of our American community mad at us now. Take a listen.
2: You know, they want to take away health care for our veterans. They want to steal your money for reparations. They want to basically punish you for crimes that you never committed that happened hundreds of years ago. And our country doesn't have that kind of money. They have the money for $5,000, but they don't have that kind of money. And give it to the people that hate our country. The people that hate our country are asking for it, but it's going nowhere. And while, by the way, as long as you have Republicans, it's not even, it's, you know...
1: Wow.
0: But you don't hear that? He's making it seem like we want money for reparations, but not to give to veterans to get help. That's not the... No, sir.
1: Right.
0: You're lying, but then you're also trying to get your base to be upset, to be like, see, this is why we hate them, and they hate our country. And but y'all hear this wording and how he's... And this is why I kept telling y'all I ain't like this man.
1: So many of his supporters always say, he's going to bring this country together. Right. He's going to make us one America at this point. No, he is dividing us at every chance that he can.
3: Big time.
1: Come on, bro.
0: And and people don't hear that. And it's what I've been saying. I used to say that about when the election came. I said, all y'all who want to vote, y'all
1: ain't paying attention. And we supposed to just sweep it under the rug and go along with it. We get a lot of like hate mail, or we get a lot of DMs about attacking him. It's not attacking him. We comment on what he
0: said. What he said.
1: Come on, bro.
0: Yeah. I don't know. I just thought that was interesting.
1: Yeah.
0: Let's move on and talk about Lil Durk. So Durk now got, what was it on Friday we found out?
1: He was acquitted of all charges. He was found innocent on everything that they were trying him for. He is still currently locked up, though, because he's fighting charges still outside of what he was acquitted for.
0: Okay.
1: Right. Well, his mom spoke out, did an interview. Big Durk, his dad, has been very vocal outside the courtroom. His mom actually spoke up, and she was talking about how she feels like he's in this situation because of her, and she also feels like his brother D-Thang died because of her as well.
4: Blame myself for my son getting killed, and I blame myself for my son being, because if I would listen to my mom then on what to do and how to do it, how to go finish school, how to get your career going so that you can get up out the neighborhood that we're living in, which is 7220. So I just kept putting it off. And if I would have listened like I was supposed to, we would have been somewhere totally different. They would have been raised different. And I felt like everything would have been better. So I take accountability for everything.
0: Wow.
1: Yeah.
0: Damn, isn't that something?
3: That was a
0: mama,
3: powerful statement,
0: wasn't
3: right
0: it?
3: There, man.
1: Yeah. She was saying her mom told her she should have moved out of Chicago, started a life somewhere else, and maybe they wouldn't be in that situation. That's how she feel about it.
0: But you
1: it,
0: know though. How sometimes when you become, like, because I watched my sister, when she become a parent, and my mom was trying to tell her certain things. No, that's, I'm raising my kids how I want to raise them.
1: Right.
0: Right.
1: Yeah.
0: Right.
1: But I mean, you know, it kind of worked out how it was supposed to in the world.
0: No,
1: you
0: I
1: never
0: agree,
1: know.
0: But I mean, but I could hear where her guilt. I get what she's probably saying.
1: 100%. Yeah.
0: The other thing is, who is this? This Antonio? I can't. Antonio Brown. What's the story?
1: Yeah. Former wide receiver for, who was it, JJ?
3: Pittsburgh Steelers.
1: Pittsburgh Steelers, wasn't it?
3: Yeah.
1: He was a former wide receiver for the Pittsburgh Steelers. He was walking down the street. Somebody was on stream and they saw him walking. And Drewski, he did a skit about CTE.
3: Yeah.
1: And they say Antonio Brown was who the skit was about. They asked him, did he have beef with Drewski? And this is what he said.
5: You think that Drewski skit was about you?
6: I know. It could have been. And it could have been records. Yeah, I'm a juicy in his ass. Yo, Drewski, I'm gonna fuck you in the ass. Mm-mm. Like, not directly in your, but like, yeah, we're gonna violate you, bro.
5: What would you do if you saw Drewski right here, right now?
6: We're gonna run up on him and give him a wedgie for all my CTE brothers. Yeah. We're gonna give him a wedgie. We're gonna get his drawers. We're gonna get his drawers to his ears.
5: Wait, so who's in the CTE gang? Who is it?
6: Me, Cam Chancellor. It's a lot of guys, but I don't wanna be dropping names, but they know who they are.
1: Yeah, that CTE turned him up, boy.
0: It did. But you know what?
1: It's turned
0: outside
1: up.
0: Of the first statement he said, the wedgie I'm okay with. You know, if this is how we going to handle battles, right. If that's how we go, you know, instead of saying I'm going to run up on him and pistol whip him, or I'm going to run up on him and, you know, whatever.
1: Yeah.
0: He's like, I'm going to run up on him and give him a wedgie. I'm okay with them fights.
1: I'm okay with that one, for
0: that's,
1: sure.
0: That's a decent fight.
1: The other stuff he said, though?
0: No.
3: Damn.
0: Yeah.
1: He done came a long way.
0: But good luck. But every now and then you get the bad wedgie. Them hurt.
7: Shut up.
8: Boy.
7: And especially the way they pull them up in there.
0: Right, right. Man. Yeah, they be trying to yank it. So,
1: oh, God.
0: Good luck, Drewski, if you run up to him.
9: We gonna get this party started.
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0: Team Network weather update. I'm meteorologist Hannah Rotter. Temperatures are on the warm side for this time of year with extremely high humidity as you step outside once again. Temperature-wise, we're starting in the low 70s, but we're going to make it to the low and mid 90s for today and feeling close to 100 degrees, but thankfully cooler weather arrives tomorrow. 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
2: All right, we're done. The show is over today. What did we learn? Let me see. Trey, what you remember?
3: We learned that Charleston White went off on Lil Durk being found innocent, and then also Boosie is going to be on 60 Minutes.
2: Mm-hmm. JJ?
4: And I learned that Antonio Brown said, hey, man, he got some fudge juice, and trust me, it ain't what you think.
2: Yep. And then, you know what? I learned that Mary J. Blige's ex, Kendu, said he ain't got no money.
3: Yeah.
2: He ain't got no money.
4: My ass can't find no work.
2: Right. Yeah. And then there was a recall on cream cheese. Also, everybody, remember, we're going on the One Voyage Cruise 2026. 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All right, listen, tomorrow on the show, we got a dope discussion. We got cash and more. And we'll meet you right back here on DeeDee in the morning.
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0: DD in the morning, Shasti in the afternoon. When 106.3, what up? What's good? It's Big P in the midday party, baby. Back to work Monday already. I know. Hope your weekend was all that. Back to the grind. Let's go. We got a big show lined up for you today. Lots to get to. We got lots to talk about. Three things you need to know right now. Water cooler chatter on the way. DJ Tony Neal with that midday mix at noon. Got the scoop coming up. Big P's crazy story of the day. All that and more headed your way. It's the midday party, baby.
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1: Team Network weather update. I'm meteorologist Hannah Rotter. Temperatures are on the warm side for this time of year with extremely high humidity as you step outside once again. Temperature-wise, we're starting in the low 70s, but we're going to make it to the low and mid 90s for today and feeling close to 100 degrees, but thankfully cooler weather arrives tomorrow. 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

0: 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Somebody tell them people Mr. Hem is here.
1: Whoa, whoa, whoa, whoa, whoa, whoa.
0: Mr. Hem is here.
1: Whoa, whoa, whoa, whoa, whoa, whoa.
0: Mr. Hem.

Isaiah Rashad, same shiggity. I know that's right. Big P in the midday party, baby. Back to work Monday. It is. We ain't worried about that. You good, though? All right. Just checking. I got three things you need to know right now. You ready for this? Let's go. Fake signatures found on forms to keep inmates in jail for ICE. What? That's what a North Carolina sheriff say. I don't know. And would you want your home or car smelling like a coffee shop? Well, Febreze's new Dunkin' collection is bringing the Dunkin' flavors to your home or your car. I don't know about it. And not so fast on this Trump $5,000 dividend check to every American adult. House Speaker Mike Johnson says it needs congressional approval first. I figured that. And now you know. Shout out to you if you're celebrating a birthday today. Go ahead, get your name on the birthday roll call. Holla on the gram, Facebook, at Big P on the radio.

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Okay. Got some Drizzy Drake on the way right after Tyler. Is it love? It's on 106.3.

0: 1063, the only station that matters. Your favorite coworker, Big P, at the midday party, baby, right here by your side. We got this. Life is good.
1: Working on a weekend like usual. Way off in the deep end like usual. Swear they passed us, they doing too much. 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

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Trim. Charleston native with coconut water. Big P in the midday. We're doing big things, getting you through your work day. That is my job. And I'm on my job today. Okay? Everything good? Listen, we got a live broadcast coming up this weekend, this Saturday, at Five Star Nissan, right here in the Flow City on Cashua Drive. Giving tickets away to see Lil Wayne in Greenville on the 24th. Yeah, yeah, yeah. You still got time to slide on by. Five Star Nissan. Drop your name in the registration box. Register to win these tickets. Somebody gonna win them. This weekend, DJ Shy Sizzle gonna be at Five Star Nissan with a live broadcast giving these tickets away. You don't want to miss out on that. All right? All right. Gather around the water cooler. It is time to chat it up. Romance fiction booms. People are reading now as this dating app fatigue continues to grow. Now, we've been talking about this lately, about how the dating apps, people not using them anymore. Yeah, or not as much anyway. You know, they're going back to the tradition of, you know, just going out and meeting people. I know it could be a little scary thing, you know, getting back out there in 2026, because I don't know what's going on. You know, and you would probably say to yourself, why even bother?

0: 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Just getting back to the way things used to be. Yeah. Let me know how that worked out for you, okay?
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0: 13 Network weather update. I'm meteorologist Hannah Rauner. Temperatures for this afternoon are going to be well above average all the way into the mid-90s and close to record high temperatures. The record for Florence is 94. Extremely high humidity today, but a dry day, and a cold front for the afternoon means we will be losing the heat for tomorrow. 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
1: 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Time to break for lunch. You ready? Let's go. DJ Tony Neal with that midday mix at noon. It's coming up at the top. Before we do that, going to check in with Doja Cat next. It's 106.
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0: DJ Tony Neal, that's my DJ in the mix with that midday mix at noon. Hit him up on the gram, show him some love. Let him know at I am Tony Neal. Your favorite coworker, Big P, and the midday party baby getting the job done. 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And Apple raised prices on several older iPhones by the same amount. 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Carriers like T-Mobile, though, they're offering trade-in credits up to $1,200, potentially making the Pro model free over 36 months. Gotta check out the deals, people. I'm just here to let you know, okay?
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8: Team Network weather update. I'm meteorologist Hannah Rauner. Temperatures for this afternoon are going to be well above average all the way into the mid-90s and close to record high temperatures. The record for Florence is 94. Extremely high humidity today, but a dry day and a cold front for the afternoon means we will be losing the heat for tomorrow. 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
9: In the mix with Tony Neal.

0: wrapping up that midday mix, and he be doing it, right? I know. Shouts out to Tony Neal. Birthday crew, that's for you from Big P in the midday party, baby. Hey, stick around. Coming up next hour in the scoop, who done set another milestone for 2026 hip-hop albums? Yes, we gonna talk about it. Charleston White done got arrested again. I know. We gonna talk about that too. And Lil Durk breaks his silence. I got details coming up next hour in the scoop.
1: Hey, shout out to you.

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trapping, no dark skin. Country old, gathered out the mud, 6-1-0, thug old. 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Buy me whatever I want, oh, hit em. 3-pointers on the chain, fresh new J's. 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
1: All right, so we're talking Lil Durk. Yes. What, he spent like 2 years? I think it was like 2 years he spent behind bars, but he continues to show his resolve, especially after a huge legal win. Yeah, jury acquitted him on all counts in his murder for hire trial. He took to the gram to share a thankful message with fans. Yeah, it's his first public statement on the matter since the verdict broke. He said, and I quote, "Against all odds, we're stronger together. Allah doesn't make mistakes." He'd been in jail for like 2 years. It's Allah now. Okay. He went on to say, "I feel all the love and positive energy. Now let me be free to help save our kids and bring unity back to our communities. I couldn't have made it this far without my family, my lawyers and supporters. Freedom, freedom, freedom." That's what he said on the gram. Okay, Lil Durk. We gonna see what you gonna do. We wish him well, though, for real. Charleston White, now he's faced some legal trouble before. We all know this, but the situation he's in right now is more serious than his recent arrest on drug and gun possession charges. Yes, it's just that serious. According to jail records, the Hollywood popo in Florida arrested him over the weekend this past Saturday on a battery charge. Yeah. And the alleged abuse victim, took to social media to call him out and share photos of the alleged abuse. It's a female, too. I know. Now, we don't know if this is officially the root of the misdemeanor battery arrest, but you can't be putting hands on people. What is you doing, Charleston White? I'll keep you in the loop on that situation. Okay. Meanwhile, Drizzy Drake. Let's talk about him. Because he dropped not one, not two, but three new albums this year. Right? And we got to say the most significant is clearly Iceman. Right? But Drake ain't stopping. And he just breaking more records. He just set another Spotify milestone for 2026 hip-hop albums. His Iceman is the first 2026 rap album to surpass 2 billion Spotify streams. 2 billion with a B. Drake did that. Okay? Shouts out to Drizzy.
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0: 13 Network weather update. I'm meteorologist Hannah Rauner. Temperatures for this afternoon are going to be well above average all the way into the mid-90s and close to record high temperatures. The record for Florence is 94. Extremely high humidity today, but a dry day, and a cold front for the afternoon means we will be losing the heat for tomorrow. 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

0: It's sad when love goes bad, but sometimes it's a necessary thing. I know you feel me on that, okay? Crazy story of the day. Let's get to it. If you got yourself an LG Smart TV, it might be spying on you. I don't know if you heard about this shiggity right here, but it is a whole situation. I had to really make sure I don't have no LG TVs in my house, okay? I got Samsung all over the place. So, yeah. But LG Smart TVs could be spying on you. Now, all of this comes from the experts at the YouTube channel Gamers Nexus. Yeah, they found out that LG, their boob tubes and pricey OLEDs, can scan your Wi-Fi network to search for all the devices you own and secretly record audio logs of all your conversations using built-in microphones and keep tabs on what you're watching and what you're listening to. Ain't that nothing? Now, that's some crazy shiggity right there. Now, it collects all of this data, right? This is what Gamers Nexus found. Even when the TV is disconnected from the internet and appears to be off in standby mode, unplugging it, not connected, don't even matter. They can still keep tabs on what you're watching, what you're listening to, and recording all your conversations using built-in microphones. Now, if I'm lying, I'm lying behind YouTube Gamers Nexus. I'm lying behind them because that's what they say they found. LG Smart TVs. I don't know what you want to do with that information. I'm just here to let you know. Okay?
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1: Yeah. What's up, y'all? 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

0: 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Big P in the midday party, baby.
1: 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Right there.
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0: 1063 with Didi in the morning, Shasi in the afternoon, your favorite co-worker Big P in the midday party, baby. Getting the job done on this back to work Monday. How you feeling? Appreciate you jamming on the J-O-B. 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Lil Wayne in Greenville on the 24th. 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
1: Network weather update. I'm meteorologist Hannah Rauner. Temperatures for this afternoon are going to be well above average all the way into the mid-90s and close to record high temperatures. The record for Florence is 94. Extremely high humidity today, but a dry day and a cold front for the afternoon means we will be losing the heat for tomorrow. 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

let's get the party started. See you in the bar, you was hardly talking. That's when I knew that your heart was scarring. 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Like, wait, babe, let me ask your pardon. This ain't Gucci, this is Prada, darling. 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

0: Hurricane Wisdom. Chance to wrap up. Wrapping up this midday party, baby. It's about time for Big P to roll out. DJ Shy Sizzle on the way with that four play at four countdown drive at five ammo. It's up next with DJ Shy C. Back to work Monday it is. You know what you gotta do. Turn up, live your best life. You better be safe, though. And remember, two hearts, yours and mine, equals one love.
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What's up, guys? It's Playboi Carti. Since I was a G, I'm a legit. Oh, no. You should let her go. 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
1: Network weather update. I'm meteorologist Frank Johnson. Cooler weather is moving in for the next few days. Our forecast for tonight, mostly clear and warm, a low of 68 degrees. Tomorrow, plenty of sunshine, a cooler day with lower humidity, the high temperature 86. And on Wednesday, mostly sunny and nice with a high of 86. 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
12: Network weather update. I'm meteorologist Frank Johnson. Cooler weather is moving in for the next few days. Our forecast for tonight, mostly clear and warm, a low of 68 degrees. Tomorrow, plenty of sunshine, a cooler day with lower humidity, the high temperature 86. And on Wednesday, mostly sunny and nice with a high of 86. 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

0: is the weekend. 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Since I was legit, I've been legit. 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

0: Network weather update. I'm meteorologist Frank Johnson. Cooler weather is moving in for the next few days. Our forecast for tonight, mostly clear and warm, a low of 68 degrees. Tomorrow, plenty of sunshine, a cooler day with lower humidity, the high temperature 86. And on Wednesday, mostly sunny and nice with a high of 86. 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
1: Dougie, y'all told me he been on some positive. 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Yeah, yeah. 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Remember when cops are rats talking out my. 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

let's get the party started. See you at the bar, you was hardly talking. 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
1: Yeah, I kind of put the cup down for a minute, but honestly, it ain't nobody's business what's in my cup, what's in your cup, what's in their cup. 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I probably should pick that cup back up.
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0: 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Since I was legit, I've been legit. Oh, no. You should let it go. 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
3: Network weather update. I'm meteorologist Frank Johnson. Cooler weather is moving in for the next few days. Our forecast for tonight, mostly clear and warm, a low of 68 degrees. Tomorrow, plenty of sunshine, a cooler day with lower humidity, the high temperature 86. And on Wednesday, mostly sunny and nice with a high of 86. 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

0: out of here. Had a great time rocking out with you. Hey, don't forget, you can follow me on my social media, DJ_SHI_C. That's my Instagram. My TikTok is DJ_SHIC, and Facebook is Shy Sizzle, SHISIZZLE. I almost forgot. I say it every day. All right, y'all, I'm up out of here. Remember, take care of yourself and each other. I like talking to you, not about you.
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